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0: 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Cree phrase of the week agi matita yan. 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Agumi no magawiya tik. 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

0: $500,000 up for grabs Saturday morning on the NCIFM Mini Loony Pot Bingo. $500,000 is as big as the prize can be, and that is what you are playing for this coming weekend. $3 gets you a card, gets you three, actually. Three different chances for $3 to win $500,000. Of course, we have a second game as well. That's the blackout game. Slightly smaller prize there, granted, $1,700 and 47 or fewer numbers, but still, for $3, that ain't bad. Consolation prize on the blackout game, $1,500. Consolation prize on the diamond game, $7,000. But again, the big one, $500,000. $500,000. So get your cards. Play along Saturday at 10. Bingo license number BI625.
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0: 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Ako NCI mini loony pod bingo. Kau no one kisik kita tawe ek mini loony pod bingo cards. 500,000, half a million. His pizza, how much? No, he's got a consolation prize 7,000. Nagomina blackout 1,747 numbers or less. He got the blackout consolation prize 1,500. He'll go NCI mini loony pot bingo. Gameto ektato. He might know he's got a metata. The paganis when pissimo ganege kisepa yak. I want to attend Shania Twain, Man, I Feel Like a Woman, with the Cree Hour and CIFM.
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And CIFM Spirit of Manitoba, Shania Twain, Man, I Feel Like a Woman. 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Isinigat niyo kami ni kamo si Kuta NCIFM.

Bonjour, Anin, Mio, Will, Manda, Minos Music Lounge, and CIFM. Bueno, I'm going to say, Anin, we is it again? Ah, but in Dun, where we know, Mamma, Shaggy, Google, Gunnin, no, Dan, Gagin, Magishaggy, Gava, Pepa, Ayaga, we in a Kamega, Kumanga, Tibajim, Shigumina, Magishaggy, Google, Tabakina, Gamma, Boske, we in a quake and the book. Rascal Flats, Mamma, Jinagamo, your I need to get yours if you want it. Is it got me when I come on? He told us from Kyle McCurney, you go Donna Merrill, let him lie. Is it got me away? NCIFM.

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Indian City wanna be in a car, then me even a gammon. A me where cook out the menung, me gagaway knock, and listen a big golf guys in the car. Take me in the car, the man cagway in a care, and this quirk gagaway in a care, the quack a tons to bug it. Amigo, this will come and walk Sandy Bay Child and Family Services way on out June 30th. Well, come looking the guitar in Abim. Zem was an attempt to get me, ma, Voske Gitagano, knock and again a gib, Gitagaskitum to beat again. Then I all got to bend them, want me with the snobbing larders, guys in the car, take players, minobe, chick me with Southeast, an integration in the car, take Southeast Tribal Council, kind of much. Depend on I want me where she come in. I want where the dolphin. Oh, yeah, tell you look. Go quick. She won't depend on I want me where we might couldn't tell up. Marcus Kauna, and she come in. Ego ZB and snap egg or Chichako ZB to new ZB. Me now to go snook. Southern boys me away. Tom Baby Larry.

New NCIFM Radio Network at the bottom on in we is your book. Wabunga Kawe, Gitai Naba, and Dinji Nab, Yunga Kawe Thompson, much to Takawe. We wabung we got Kimmy, one Magizamita, so Sinis, we is Pawepan, Sanago and Ningo Kutani Wika. Upakoyang, you go flint flan, we Ningo Kut, Wabung, none of good things you got Kimmy, when we buggy gizep the Matsimagan. She go, Mita Sosinan, and Miniko, we is Pawepan. Well, Timinawa, Dolphin Parkland in the Kay, Wabung, we zaga, take a ship. Me and Indigo couldn't know what you go. She go, Kega, go to Gaki, Wung, Mugshaji, Pinesi, Kak Minawa, Nistana, Shibe, Sikminik, we is Pawepan. Miss Cozy, being when Indigo could pisan, go gig his ship. Kiwit Nung up the Ningapi, Wung John Dani, Mak, Mita Sosishango, Sir Minik, we is Pawepan. Brandon Westman, guys, Bakuniga, take we zaga, take a ship, me when Indigo could. Skanawa, Quake, Magjaj, Benesi, Kakminawa, give it to Nung up the Ninga Pilung on Daniman, Nistana, Sibe, Zikminik, we is Pawepan. Winnipeg, Kauko sing for Sandigo, we saga, Tewa, Pung, Nistana, Sibe, Zikminik, we is Pawepak. And we can get you Najiga, Kimibung. Miss you, Manitoba, Gawi, is you ever come on, you're going to Wiggy Bizinjigan and non NCIFM Radio Network. I'm your most gig with the art bird get to get rooster on the fence gig chipaga quanri biba get.

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I'm his son, it's Ginchigo. 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

0: 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Top score, Shane's The Paw, Winnipeg Waterways, Pirgo's Pizza The Paw, Tika's Boutique, The Family Foods, me, we, te, otineke, malmina, wa. Jim Chan, to mono ma, Rad Dad, je, ni ka, te, ga, otome no, me, we, June 19th, happy Father's Day.
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Pud Lake, isso aqui é Zandra Lee Prudence Selkirk, que está escrito na hora. We had to pick a consolation prize winner. Gee, bitch, you go blackout. 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Hey, we need to get it together. What? Maybe we get to one out. 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Shinong, go music beside. 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You my Chevy Bolio. 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One more sunset. 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We guys together. 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

0: 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The views and opinions expressed don't necessarily reflect those of NCIFM.
1: And anyone not found written in the Book of Life was cast into the lake of fire. Jesus says that lake has been prepared for the devil and his angels. It wasn't prepared for us. He's prepared heaven for us if we accept him by faith and receive the grace that he offers to us in salvation.
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3: Welcome to Tribal Trails. Today's program is one of Randy Jackson's teachings, Discerning the Signs of the Times. It deals with the future events that will follow the Great Tribulation and lead into eternity.
1: This is talking about the coming kingdom of God on earth. And I'm going to read in Matthew 19. What had happened is the disciples were around and they had heard Jesus tell a story about a rich young man that chose his riches over Jesus. And in Matthew 19:23, Jesus said to his disciples, "Assuredly, I say to you that it's hard for a rich man to enter the kingdom of heaven. And again, I say to you, it's easier for a camel to go through the eye of a needle than for a rich man to enter the kingdom of God." When his disciples heard it, they were greatly astonished, saying, "Who then can be saved?" But Jesus looked at them and said to them, "With men, this is impossible, but with God, all things are possible." And then Peter answered and said to him, "See, we have left all and followed you. Therefore, what shall we have?" So Jesus said to them, "Assuredly, I say to you that in the regeneration, when the Son of Man sits on the throne of his glory, you who have followed me will also sit on 12 thrones, judging the 12 tribes of Israel." You who have followed me, you 12 who have followed me, you will also sit on 12 thrones judging the 12 tribes of Israel. In the regeneration, when the Son of Man sits on the throne of his glory. So in the time when the world is restored and Jesus is ruling on the throne, he says, you're going to be judging the 12 tribes. We take the word of God literally. So when Jesus says something like this, we have to take him at his word. And we know that Jesus is referring to a future time when this would happen. But Jesus affirmed the coming kingdom on earth. But the disciples all died without ever being seated on thrones before their death. The regeneration refers to the coming kingdom on earth. Acts 1:6 says, "Therefore, when they had come together, they asked him, saying, 'Lord, will you at this time restore the kingdom to Israel?'" They expected Jesus to begin his reign as king, but he told them, "No, you go wait and the Holy Spirit will come upon you." And the church started after that point. But in the book of Acts, in the third chapter, it says in Acts 3:19, Peter is speaking, he's addressing the people of Israel, and he's referring to this time of the regeneration. He says, "Repent therefore and be converted that your sins may be blotted out, so that times of refreshing may come from the presence of the Lord, and that he may send Jesus Christ, who was preached to you before, whom heaven," this is the important part here, "whom heaven must receive." He's got to go to heaven until the times of restoration of all things. In other words, Jesus is coming back to restore the earth, which God has spoken about by the mouth of all his holy prophets. All the prophets refer to this time when Jesus rules on the throne in Israel. Peter tells them that the times of restoration will come when the Jews repent and accept Jesus as the Messiah. According to Zechariah, this won't happen until Jesus returns to the earth to reign. He will physically return to the Mount of Olives. And as you can clearly see by this chart, to see the time in red there, that's the tribulation. We're before that time, before the rapture. But the time of the tribulation and the judgment of God, that black part there is the second coming of Christ. He comes and he defeats the Antichrist. And he returns with the believers, like we read about in Revelation 20. And so you see that green part there, it's the earthly kingdom, 1,000 years. There's an earthly kingdom. The time when Jesus reigns on the earth.

the conquering Christ, I got this written as. Zechariah 12:3 says, "And it shall happen in that day that I will make Jerusalem a very heavy stone for all peoples. All who heave it away will surely be cut to pieces." And it says, "Though all the nations of the earth are gathered against it." It says, "In that day the Lord will defend the inhabitants of Jerusalem. And in that day I will set about to destroy all the nations that come against Jerusalem. For I will gather all the nations to battle against Jerusalem." But then he says, "Then the Lord will go forth and fight against those nations as he fights on the day of battle." Verse 5 says that, "Thus the Lord my God will come and all the saints with you. It shall come to pass in that day." So this is talking about the time when Jesus returns to reign on the earth, to come against the nations that in the end time come against Israel. And this is the important part, that we need to see this prophecy as it's foretold time and time and again in the scripture. "It shall come to pass in that day that there will be no light. The lights will diminish. It shall be one day which is known to the Lord." The Lord knows when this is going to be. And so it talks about the sun, moon, and stars. Matthew 24, Jesus is speaking. And he's talking about, we've led up to the tribulation as we've gone through Matthew 24. "Immediately after the tribulation of those days, the sun will be darkened. The moon will not give its light, and the stars will fall from the heavens." Jesus himself said those words. This prophecy of a time when there will be no light and the luminaries will dwindle corresponds to similar prophecies throughout the Old Testament about the sun, moon, and stars. Isaiah 13 says, "For the stars of heaven and their constellations will not give their light. The sun will be darkened in its going forth, and the moon will not cause its light to shine." Isaiah 34:4 says, "All the hosts of heaven shall be dissolved, and the heavens shall be rolled up like a scroll. All their host, all the stars, will fall down." And many of the prophets were given this prophecy of the time when that natural order of things is going to change. And God is going to change it. All of the things that we think are permanent and in order in our universe will change that time before Jesus Christ physically returns to the Mount of Olives. And this is one way we know that Jesus is coming again, because at the time of the rapture, that's not happening. Luke 21. Verse 25, it says, "This will happen. There'll be signs in the sun and the moon and the stars." Luke goes on to say in verse 27, "Then they will see the Son of Man coming in a cloud with power and great glory." It'll follow those signs of the sun and the moon and stars. Jesus coming to the earth with power and great glory. Down in Revelation, John, in his vision, Revelation 6:12, near the end of the seven-year period, "I looked when he opened the sixth seal, and behold, there was a great earthquake, and the sun became black as sackcloth of hair, and the moon became like blood, and the stars of heaven fell to the earth." It's hard to imagine that when we look up there at the sky, that that will change like that, but that's God's control over this universe. And then it says that then Jesus will come, the second coming to earth. Revelation 19:15 says, "Now out of his mouth goes a sharp sword, that with it he should strike the nations. And he himself will rule them with a rod of iron. And I saw the beast and the kings of the earth and their armies gathered together to make war against him who sat on the horse and against his army. Then the beast was captured, and with him the false prophet, who worked signs in his presence, by which he deceived those who received the mark of the beast and those who worshipped his image." These two, this beast and the false prophet, were cast alive into the lake of fire, burning with brimstone. Now, if you see this slide here, you'll notice that at the very bottom over there, it's at the end of the green part.

at the millennium, the reign of Christ on earth. The Bible teaches that there's the judgment of non-believers. They come to life and they are judged, and we'll read about that in a second, and they are thrown into the lake of fire. But this part, you see where it says the second coming of Christ right here, and Christians return with Christ. This is where the beast and the false prophet who were in charge during the tribulation, they are thrown in the lake of fire at that point. So during this whole period of time, from the beginning of the millennium all the way over to here, nobody else is in the lake of fire. It's just the Antichrist and the false prophet that we talked about this morning. They're in the lake of fire for that 1,000 years. And as we'll see, Satan is not even in the lake of fire at that point. He's bound. Because the lake of fire is an eternal destination. But this is what happens to the Antichrist. It says, and the rest were killed with the sword which came from the mouth of him who sat on the horse. So at the time of the time when the beast and the false prophet are thrown into the lake of fire, the rest are killed with the sword. In Zechariah 14:4, it says, in that day his feet shall stand on the Mount of Olives, which is in front of Jerusalem to the east. And the Mount of Olives will be split in its middle from east to west by a very large valley, so that half of the mountain will move toward the north and half will move toward the south. And then it says, then the Lord my God will come and all the holy ones with him. That's talking about us. That's talking about all the believers. The Mount of Olives is a real place. You can go there. It's a real place on earth here, but it says it's going to be flattened. It's going to be split in two, and some is going to go north, some is going to go south. There's other things that happen to the topography of the Mount of Olives. But right now, it's sitting right there. There's a real place just to the east of Jerusalem, and that's looking back on Jerusalem. It's not a figurative place. It's not a symbolic place. It's a real place where Jesus will return to. We see in Revelation 19, it says, I saw heaven open, and behold, a white horse, and he who sat on it is called Faithful and True. And in righteousness he judges and wages war. And this is us, the armies which are in heaven, clothed in fine linen and white and clean. We're following him on white horses. Zechariah clearly states that Jesus' feet will stand on the Mount of Olives on the day he returns to defend Jerusalem. Both Zechariah and Revelation 19 passages state that believers will return to earth with Jesus Christ. As you see here, the second coming of Christ, Christ returns with his church after the tribulation. Now the Son of Man, this is talking about Jesus now. Daniel 7:13 says, I was watching in the night visions, and behold, one like the Son of Man coming with the clouds of heaven. He came to the Ancient of Days, and they brought him near before him. Then to him, talking about Christ, was given dominion and glory and a kingdom that all peoples, nations, and languages should serve him. You see, this is not just Jesus in heaven with the Christians. Jesus is coming back to rule the earth because it talks about all peoples, nations, and languages are going to serve the King, Jesus Christ. His dominion is an everlasting dominion which shall not pass away, and his kingdom the one which shall not be destroyed. Matthew 24, immediately after the tribulation of those days, the sun will be darkened, the moon will not give its light, the stars will fall from heaven, the powers of heavens will be shaken. Then the sign of the Son of Man will appear in heaven, then all the tribes of the earth will mourn. And they will see the Son of Man coming on the clouds of heaven with power and great glory. You know, Jesus was brought before the high priest when he was about to be crucified. And the high priest answered and said to him, I put you under oath by the living God. Tell us if you are the Christ, the Son of God. Jesus quoted Daniel. Jesus said to him, it is as you said, nevertheless, I say to you, hereafter you will see the Son of Man sitting at the right hand of the power, that's God,

coming on the clouds of heaven. So in that moment, he claimed to be the Son of Man that would rule the world. This is the high priest tore his clothes, saying he has spoken blasphemy by claiming to be God, by claiming to be this person, would be sitting at the right hand of God and coming on the clouds of heaven. They understood him to be claiming deity. And he said, Reira, that's blasphemy. What further need do we have of witnesses? Behold how you have heard his blasphemy. Revelation 1:7 says, behold, he is coming with clouds, and every eye will see him, even they who pierced him. And all the tribes of the earth will mourn because of him. And God is speaking back, way back in Zechariah, says something very similar. He says, I will pour out on the house of David and on the inhabitants of Jerusalem the spirit of grace and supplication. And they will look on me, whom they have pierced. God's plan is complete. He even knew that he would come to Jerusalem, and the people of Jerusalem were going to look on him whom they had pierced. So just to see some of these parallels that are in Scripture that reinforce this idea of when this will happen. You see in Daniel that the description of the Son of Man coming on the clouds of heaven and having this earthly dominion. In Matthew 24, Jesus talks about right after that tribulation, that 7-year period, the Son of Man will come on the clouds of heaven, the tribes of the earth will mourn. Jesus in Matthew 26, talking to the high priest, said, the Son of Man will be coming on the clouds of heaven, sitting at the right hand of the power. John, in Revelation 1, he's coming on the clouds. Every eye sees him. The tribes of the earth mourn. Zechariah 14, they will look on him. They will mourn for him. So this is a continued prophecy throughout the Bible, many times. From my count, at least 7 times this prophecy comes out. Just exactly the same way. So that happens. Jesus comes and Satan is bound. We read that in Revelation 20, verse 2. He says, he laid hold of the dragon, that serpent of old, who was the devil and Satan, and bound him for 1,000 years. And he cast him into the bottomless pit and shut him up and set a seal on him so that he should deceive the nations no more till the 1,000 years were finished. You see that area there where it says millennium in big letters? And it says underneath, Satan bound. For that 1,000-year period, while the beast and the false prophet are already thrown in the lake of fire, Satan is bound, but he's loosed for a short time afterwards to bring one more war against Christ. But in that 1,000-year reign, there's a few things we need to look at, because every Christmas, people will put on a Christmas card, for unto us a child is born, unto us a son is given. End of story. But Isaiah's prophecy doesn't end at that phrase. It goes on and says, and the government will be upon his shoulder, and his name shall be called Wonderful, Counselor, Mighty God, Everlasting Father, the Prince of Peace. Of the increase of his government and peace, there will be no end upon the throne of David and over his kingdom. Jesus is going to reign on the throne of David from Jerusalem. And as we understand those things literally, we see this very clearly in Scripture. So we see that the prophecy of the son being given, the child being born, that was fulfilled at Christ's first coming. We know that to be true, and we celebrate that. We celebrate the coming of Jesus. But the rest of it will be fulfilled in the future. The government on his shoulder, the increase of his government and peace, there will be no end upon the throne of David and over his kingdom. This will be fulfilled at Jesus' second coming. Many Old Testament prophecies refer to Christ's rule over the earth from Jerusalem. This is the millennium, the 1,000 years, when it talks about reigning with Christ for 1,000 years. This is that time. And this is that same kingdom in Israel that the Jesus' apostles were asking about way back in Acts chapter 1, verse 6. Are you going to restore the kingdom to Israel at this time? They asked him. Well, this is when that's going to happen. Because Jesus' response to them at that time was, it's not for you to know the times or the season. But Zechariah 14 gives a little more detail about this time when Jesus is reigning on the earth. And it says, the Lord shall be king over

all the earth. In that day it shall be the Lord is one and his name one. All the land shall be turned into a plain from Geba to Rimmon, south of Jerusalem. Jerusalem shall be raised up and inhabited in her place. The people shall dwell in it, and no longer shall there be utter destruction. But Jerusalem shall be safely inhabited. And it shall come to pass that everyone who is left of all the nations which come against Jerusalem shall go up from year to year to worship the King, the Lord of hosts, and to keep the Feast of Tabernacles. They will come to Jerusalem. It'll probably be changed quite a bit by that time. Now it'll come to pass in the latter days, Isaiah says, that the mountain of the Lord's house shall be established on the top of the mountains and shall be exalted above the hills, and all the nations shall flow to it. He shall judge between the nations and will rebuke many people. Micah 4 verse 2 says, many nations shall come and say, come and let us go up to the mountain of the Lord, to the house of the God of Jacob. He will teach us his ways, and we shall walk in his paths. For out of Zion the law shall go forth, and the word of the Lord from Jerusalem. This is going to happen. He shall judge between many peoples and rebuke strong nations afar off. Strong nations far from Jerusalem will be ruled by Jesus Christ. He's going to rebuke, meaning he's going to be able to tell them what they need to do. He's going to rule them with a rod of iron, it says. And it says, they shall beat their swords into plowshares and their spears into pruning hooks. Nations shall not lift up sword against nations, neither shall they learn war anymore. There'll be no more wars. To sum it up a little bit, the people will stream to Jerusalem to be taught the word of God by Jesus himself. People will go to Jerusalem every year to worship Jesus, the King, and come for the Feast of Tabernacles. Jesus will judge disputes between nations, and there'll be worldwide peace and no more wars between the nations. Then looking at believers, our reign with Christ, going back to Revelation 24 for a second, just to kind of look at that. It says, I saw thrones and they sat on them, and judgment was committed to them. These are believers who were raptured to heaven and are there at the beginning of the millennium. They will reign with Christ for 1,000 years. And again, we have that chart, that green part. We will reign with Christ for 1,000 years in our new bodies. There'll be people coming into that millennium that won't have eternal bodies. They will die during that time. We will be eternal beings, immortals. We'll be in heaven for 7 years, and we'll come back with Jesus to reign on the earth. And we'll be on the earth with mere mortals, as it were, those people that are allowed to come into the kingdom. But what happens with the rest of those who had been beheaded, those who had come through the tribulation, who had believed in Jesus? I saw the souls of those who had been beheaded for the witness to Jesus and for the word of God, and who had not worshiped the beast or his image, and had not received his mark on their foreheads or on their hands, and they lived and reigned with Christ for 1,000 years. But the rest of the dead did not live again until the 1,000 years were finished. This is the first resurrection. Blessed and holy is he who has part in the first resurrection. Over such the second death has no power. But those who took part in that first resurrection, it says, they shall be priests of God and of Christ, and shall reign with him for 1,000 years. Believers who come to Christ during the tribulation will be resurrected at the beginning of the millennium. They'll reign for 1,000 years. The church, those of us who have trusted in Jesus, gone with him at the rapture, died before he comes back again, will already be resurrected at the rapture and will be in heaven before that time of judgment on the earth. Finally, at the end of the 1,000 years, the end of that green part in the chart, when the 1,000 years have expired, Satan will be released from his prison and will go out to deceive the nations which are in the four corners of the earth, Gog and Magog, to gather them together to battle, whose number is as the sand of the sea. And fire came down from God out of heaven and devoured them. The devil who deceived them was cast into the lake of fire and brimstone, where the beast and the false prophet already are. They will be tormented day and night forever and ever. And then John says, I saw a great white throne and him who sat upon it.
from whose face the earth and the heaven fled away, and there was found no place for them. And I saw the dead, small and great, standing before God, and books were opened.

0: Revelation 20:12 says, "And another book was opened, which is the book of life, and the dead were judged according to their works by the things which were written in the books. And anyone not found written in the book of life was cast into the lake of fire, where the beast, the false prophet, and Satan already are." And in Matthew 25, that Jesus says, that lake has been prepared for the devil and his angels. It wasn't prepared for us. He's prepared heaven for us. If we accept him by faith and receive the grace that he offers to us in salvation. Many times in the Bible, it talks about the book of life. Paul talks about these women that helped him in the gospel. He says, the rest of my fellow workers whose names are in the book of life in Philippians 4:3. The disciples had gone out to minister, and they found out that the demons, whenever they said the name of Jesus, were subject to them, and they were rejoicing because they seemingly had this power over demons to rebuke them and cast them out of people, and they were excited. And Jesus said to them, I saw Satan fall like lightning from heaven. I give you the authority to trample on serpents and scorpions and over all the power of the enemy, and nothing shall by any means hurt you. Nevertheless, do not rejoice in this, that the spirits are subject to you, but rather rejoice. And this is what we can do today. Rejoice, because your names are written in heaven. It's a far greater thing than even having power over demonic forces in our life. Our names are written in heaven. And finally, the eternal state. Revelation 21 says, "Now I saw a new heaven and a new earth, for the first heaven and the first earth passed away. Also, there was no more sea. Then I, John, saw the holy city, New Jerusalem, coming down out of heaven from God, prepared as a bride adorned for her husband." And another place it talks about that the names of the disciples are written on it. There's going to be this city that comes down out of God, down from heaven. And it describes it a little bit. The city is laid out as a square. Its length is as great as its breadth. And he measured the city with a reed, 12,000 furlongs. That's translated as 1,500 miles. And its length, breadth, and height are equal. And somebody made this drawing there. You can see that's the size of it as a square. It has a very specific size, but it's also a cube. So it goes up 1,500 miles too. So it's huge. It's not just a square footage on the ground. Revelation 21:27, "But there shall by no means enter it anything that defiles or causes an abomination or a lie, but only those who are written in the Lamb's book of life."
1: Wow, this is a real thought-provoking teaching. Randy makes it very clear. We need to make a decision in this life how we want to spend eternity. Do you want to join Satan in his fate in the lake of fire? Or do you want to see the heavenly Jerusalem and live in peace with God in eternity? If you've never accepted Jesus Christ in your life, but you want to spend eternity with God, you need to get serious with God. Don't try to procrastinate your decision. Not to make a decision is already a decision. The Bible tells us in 2 Corinthians chapter 6, verse 2, "I tell you, now is the time of God's favor. Now is the day of salvation. No one knows how long we will live or how long this world will stand. So, get right with God and give your life to Jesus Christ. If you would like to talk with someone about it, you can call us anytime on our spiritual helpline, 306-961-2588.
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Wednesday evening with Carl Thomas, celebrity birthdays coming up in about 8 minutes. Tim McGraw wraps up three in a row right after Susan Aglukark, Walk With Me, Spirit of Manitoba, and CIFM.

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Actor Peter Lupus from TV's Mission Impossible is 94. Singer Barry Manilow is 83. Comedian Joe Piscopo is 75. Canadian Football Hall of Fame quarterback Danny McManus is 61. Actor comedian Will Forte from Saturday Night Live is 56.

46. Tennis player Venus Williams is 46. Country singer Mickey Guyton is 43. And rapper Kendrick Lamar is 39. Also born on this date, back in 1910, country

0: 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Winner will be announced this Friday, June 19th, during the morning show with Jordan and Davey. 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
4: From Campus Point this week, we're enjoying Thoughts by Sidlo Baxter. Hi, I'm Peter Smith. Matthew 4, verse 15 reads, "He touched her. The fever left her." As I recently read the record of how Jesus healed Peter's mother-in-law, my mind darted back to the Latin class and Caesar's famous words, "I came, I saw, I conquered." How truly the words describe what happened when our Lord entered Simon's house. As soon as Peter besought him to heal her, he willingly came. What did Christ see? Dr. Luke says, a great fever. He saw with eyes such as no diagnostician ever had. Third, he conquered. The fever left her. The cure was immediate and complete. All this illustrates what happens or is meant to happen when Jesus comes into a human heart. The big question for each of us is, has he really come and seen and conquered in my heart and life?
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0: Donnie Lee, Little I'm Living On, Spirit of Manitoba, NCIFM, Legendary Country and More, Alabama, Take Me Down, and Waylon Jennings, Ladies Love Outlaws. We are coming up on 10 o'clock. I'm Carl Thomas. Stick around, more great country music still to come from Martina McBride, and Amanda Stott is coming up right after this on NCIFM.
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4: Anin, bonjour, hello. I'm Grand Chief Jerry Daniels of the Southern Chiefs Organization. 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

Steve Miller Band going to the country. Steve Miller kicking off the 10 o'clock hour on this Wednesday night. Good evening, I'm Carl Thomas. On the way, Marty Stewart, right after Reba McEntire and CIFM legendary country and more. If I

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Marty Stewart, Tempted. Coming up in about 10 minutes, going to let you know what happened on this day in country music. Here's Dolly Parton, Think About Love. And CIFM, Legendary Country and More.

Jason Greeley, Around for a Reason, and CIFM Legendary Country and More. Kootenay and Company featuring Jordan Kootenay before that, Somewhere in the Middle. Today is June 17th. It was on this day in country music history back in 1952. MGM canceled its movie contract with Hank Williams. The contract cancellation was a significant blow, particularly as it coincided with other problems in his

0: career, including his dismissal from the Grand Ole Opry. In 1965, the Beatles record the Buck Owens country number one hit, Act Naturally, for their next album, Help, with Ringo Starr singing lead at Abbey Road Studios in London, UK. It was the same session in which they finished recording the new Paul McCartney song Yesterday and was released as the B-side of Yesterday in the United States. In 1978, Emmylou Harris was at number one on the Billboard country charts with her version of Delbert McClinton's Two More Bottles of Wine. And in 1992, Billy Ray Cyrus was at number one on the U.S. country music chart with his breakthrough hit, Achy Breaky Heart. Written by Don Von Tress, it was originally titled Don't Tell My Heart and recorded by the Marcy Brothers in 1991. Its name was later changed to Achy Breaky Heart. In the U.S., it became a crossover hit on pop and country radio, peaking at number four on the Billboard Hot 100 and topping the Hot Country Singles and Tracks chart, becoming the first country single to be certified platinum since Kenny Rogers and Dolly Parton's Islands in the Stream in 1983. NCIFM and Wolfpack Entertainment welcomed the first annual Country Jam to Winnipeg July 7th at Red River Exhibition Park. 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I'm Carl Thomas. 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

Shania Twain and Brian White from This Moment On. Before Shania, Dierks Bentley, Am I the Only One? Tomorrow's ticker tape parade for the Knicks will be their first, despite winning the NBA championship twice before. More on that in about 7 minutes. Here's Mary Chapin Carpenter, The Bug, and CIFM Legendary Country and More.

0: and CIFM Legendary Country and more, Marshall Tucker Band, Can't You See? Tomorrow's ticker tape parade for the New York Knicks will be their first despite winning the NBA championship twice before. The wins in 1970 and 1973 came as then-Mayor John Lindsay had reined in the confetti-tossing spectacles. He celebrated the Knicks at the mayoral mansion and City Hall, but they didn't get a trip down Lower Broadway's so-called Canyon of Heroes. New York's ticker tape tradition began in the late 19th century when brokerage firm workers watching from their office windows flung out the narrow paper used by telegraph-era stock ticker machines.
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1: June 21st, a special day. 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A day to celebrate everything that makes us who we are.

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1: June 21st, a special day. A day of acknowledgement and respect for our heritage and culture. A day to celebrate everything that makes us who we are. Happy National

0: Manitoba's Jerry Serrata, Back Road Therapy, Spirit of Manitoba, and CIFM, Legendary Country, and more. The Bellamy Brothers, When I'm Away From You, and Don Williams, Lord, I Hope This Day Is Good. We are coming up on 11 o'clock. I'm Carl Thomas. More great country music still ahead from Rascal Flatts, and Chad Brownlee is coming up right after this on NCIFM.
1: 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That's the blackout game. Slightly smaller prize there, granted, $1,700 and 47 or fewer numbers, but still, for $3, that ain't bad. 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So get your cards. 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

Gloriana Wild at Heart. Getting the 11 o'clock hour rolling on this Wednesday night. Good evening, I'm Carl Thomas on the way. Dwight Yoakam right after Patti Loveless. 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

Dwight Yoakam, Honky Tonk Man. Still to come, Kevin Davison and Johnny Cash. And the Tennessee 2 or 3 on the way right after George Strait and CIFM Legendary Country and more.

0: Kevin Davison, Only You, and CIFM Legendary Country and More, Johnny Cash, and the Tennessee 2 or 3 before that with Down the Street to 301. 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
2: 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I'm Grand Chief Jerry Daniels of the Southern Chiefs Organization. 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

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Dan Seals, everybody's dream girl. Father's Day is this Sunday, so what kind of meal do you serve a dad who cooks and feeds people for a living? More on that in about 7 minutes. Here's Billy Joe Green, Endangered Man, Spirit of Manitoba, NCIFM.

0: And CIFM legendary country and more, Justin Moore, if heaven wasn't so far away. Father's Day is this Sunday, but what kind of meal do you serve the dad who cooks and feeds people for a living? Longtime Top Chef head judge Tom Colicchio says his oldest dabbles in barbecue, so he'd love a plate of smoked short ribs bone-in. Miami-based chef and restaurant owner Cesar Zapata's stepson loves to fish, so he thinks he'll be spending the day out on the water trying to catch dinner. The founder of Hawaiian fusion eatery Roy's Restaurants, Roy Yamaguchi, is leaning toward a Japanese hot pot style meal because what he really wants is all his kids at home around the table together.
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0: Nick Sherman, made of Spirit of Manitoba and CIFM, Legendary Country and More. The Judds, I Know Where I'm Going, and The Outlaws, There Goes Another Love Song. We are coming up on midnight. I'm Carl Thomas, and that's going to do it for me. Thank you so much for joining me tonight. I'll be back tomorrow afternoon at 1, filling in once again on the NCI Afternoon Drive Show. Hope you can join me then. Till then, take care. Have yourself a good night. Talk to you later. Bye for now.
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0: From the National Newsroom of the Canadian Press, I'm Naira Ahmed. Canada's Immigration Department has temporarily paused the finalization of some new citizenship applications. The cases affected are those who claimed citizenship by proving generation by generation that they have a direct Canadian ancestor. The pause by the IRCC comes after a few dozen people were told their issued citizenship certificates must be surrendered pending a review. The department says it is reviewing how this occurred and is taking steps to ensure applications are assessed fairly and lawfully. Canada's immigration minister has said genealogical records, including those from third-party ancestry sites, are not sufficient evidence for a citizenship by descent claim. People who receive citizenship certificates and came to Canada are still able to work while the review takes place. The department is in the process of notifying affected people that they can't use Canadian passports while their citizenship claims are reviewed. The majority of a bipartisan parliamentary committee is against people with mental illness becoming eligible for medical assistance in dying. Conservative and Liberal members of Parliament on the committee co-signed that single recommendation in a report after interviewing 44 witnesses, although some committee members say the process was flawed and biased. Justice Minister Sean Fraser says he will review the report and testimonies before deciding how the government will respond. Meanwhile, a group of climate advocates is suing the federal government. They allege recent policy changes have put Ottawa off track to meet legislation that legally commits Canada to achieving net zero emissions by 2050 and to set national emission reduction targets. An application for judicial review asks the federal court to order Ottawa to bring its 2030 emissions reductions plan into compliance with the Net Zero Accountability Act. It also says in lieu of such an order, the federal court should declare Ottawa's emissions reduction plan unlawful under the act. The lawsuit alleges Ottawa doesn't intend to take measures to meet its 2030 target, citing in part the elimination of the consumer carbon price and a weakened industrial carbon pricing system. The federal department says it is aware of the lawsuit, but can't comment further as it's before the courts. In Alberta now, Premier Danielle Smith is offering Albertans a one-time payment of $100 to help pay their bills.
1: Smith says the payment will be made instead of the province reducing its gasoline tax, and Albertans can start applying for the payments beginning July 1st. She says nearly 3.4 million adults will be eligible. Smith says the payment ensures that money gets into the hands of families who are facing rising costs on everything from food to housing and transportation. She says reductions in gas taxes won't ensure that savings flow to the consumer. Bill Graveland.

0: The Canadian Press, Calgary.
1: This is The Canadian Press. In sports, World Cup action in Toronto saw Ghana beat Panama 1-0 in the country's World Cup opener. Rain fell throughout the game and fans from both countries turned the stands into a mosaic of red and yellow. Canada's head coach Jesse March says Captain Alphonso Davies will be able for the country's FIFA World Cup game against Qatar in Vancouver on Thursday. Earlier today, Cristiano Ronaldo and the heavily favored Portuguese were held to a 1-1 draw by Congo in Houston. Austria beat Jordan 3-1 and England beat Croatia 4-2. In the late game, Uzbekistan and Colombia face off in Mexico City. In NHL coaching news, the Toronto Maple Leafs have hired Jim Hiller as their new head coach. Hiller formerly coached the Los Angeles Kings before he was fired in March. The Vegas Golden Knights have promoted AHL coach Ryan Craig to head coach after saying they would not retain John Tortorella, who led Vegas to a Stanley Cup final appearance. And the Toronto Blue Jays beat the Boston Red Sox 3-0 for their second win of the three-game series. From the Canadian Press, I'm Naira Ahmed.

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0: From the National Newsroom of the Canadian Press, I'm Naira Ahmed. The Immigration Department says it has temporarily paused the finalization of some new citizenship. A statement issued today says a few dozen people were told their issued citizenship certificates must be surrendered pending a review, and it is looking into how this occurred. The statement says people who received citizenship certificates and came to Canada are still able to work while this is happening. However, they are also notifying people that they can't use Canadian passports while their citizenship claims are reviewed. Meanwhile, a parliamentary committee report says the government should not let people with mental illness access medical assistance in dying.
1: Over the spring, Conservative and Liberal MPs and senators studied whether the country is ready to expand MAID to people with mental illness. Most of the 44 witnesses they heard from were opposed, though some of the committee's members say the process was flawed and biased. Four senators on the committee wrote a dissenting report urging the government to disregard its core recommendation and instead refer the question to the Supreme Court of Canada. People with a mental illness as their sole underlying condition are set to become eligible to apply for MAID next March. Hannah Stolz, The Canadian Press.
0: Most experts doubt that the United States would suddenly leave the CUSMA trade agreement despite the U.S. president's recent comments.
2: U.S. President Donald Trump told reporters at the G7 summit in France he would rather not have the Canada-U.S.-Mexico agreement in place. He also said he views it as, quote, possibly expiring immediately. Johns Hopkins University's Christopher Sands says CUSMA's July 1st date is a milestone, not a deadline. He likens it to that moment in a poker game when all the players lay their cards on the table, renew CUSMA for 16 more years, withdraw entirely, or do neither. Because of how integrated many North American industries are, most experts doubt that the U.S. would be quick to exit the trade pact. Jason White, The Canadian Press.
0: Back at home, instead of reducing provincial gasoline taxes due to high oil prices, the Alberta government is giving individuals $100 instead. Premier Danielle Smith.
3: The average Albertan uses 2,000 liters of gas a year, and so they would have paid on average $65 in taxes over the past quarter. So this is going to be a $100 rebate, and so it's $35 more than they would have got with the fuel tax program.
0: Smith says the province will review the possibility of a rebate in another 3 months. And a group of climate advocates is suing the federal government, saying recent policy changes have put it off track to meet Canada's legislated emission reduction targets. An application for judicial review filed on Monday asked the federal court to order Ottawa to bring its 2030 emission reductions plan into compliance with the Net Zero Accountability Act. The application also says that in lieu of such an order, the federal court should declare Ottawa's emission reduction plan unlawful under the act. This is the Canadian Press. In sports, Team Canada captain Alphonso Davies is available for Thursday's World Cup match against Qatar in Vancouver. Canada's head coach Jesse Marsh made the comments in a late-night news conference. Davies hasn't played since early May when he suffered a hamstring injury while playing in a Champions League semifinal. In Wednesday World Cup action, Toronto Stadium hosted its second game where a late goal by Caleb Urini lifted Ghana to a 1-0 win over Panama. Rain fell throughout the game and fans from both countries turned the stands into a mosaic of red and yellow. Earlier, Cristiano Ronaldo and the heavily favored Portuguese were held to a 1-1 draw by Congo in Houston. Austria beat Jordan 3-1 and England beat Croatia 4-2.

In the late game, Uzbekistan got its first World Cup goal, but it wasn't enough as Colombia scored 3 in Mexico City. And in the MLB, the Toronto Blue Jays beat the Boston Red Sox 3-0 for their second win of the 3-game series. From the Canadian Press, I'm Naira Ahmed.

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0: From the National Newsroom of the Canadian Press, I'm Karen Rebo. Most experts doubt the U.S. would suddenly leave the Kuzma trade agreement, despite U.S. President Donald Trump's recent comments. Trump told reporters at the G7 summit in France Wednesday that he would rather not have the Continental Trade Pact in place at all.
1: I would rather leave it unsigned. I'd rather have it terminated.
2: You'd rather have it terminated? Well, those are different things, sir. I just want to become clear.
1: I would rather not have the agreement, but I may sign it.
2: Right.
1: But I would rather, we do better as a country if we don't have an agreement.
2: So are you thinking of...
1: Yeah, I'm thinking about maybe we won't be able to make a deal.
0: He also said he views the deal as possibly expiring immediately. Johns Hopkins University's Christopher Sands says Kuzma's July 1st date is a milestone, not a deadline. He says July 1st is when each of the three countries indicates whether they want to renew the agreement for 16 more years, withdraw from it entirely, or do neither. A majority of a bipartisan parliamentary committee is against people with mental illness becoming eligible for medical assistance in dying. Conservative and Liberal MPs on the committee co-signed that single recommendation in a report Wednesday after having interviewed 44 witnesses. Conservative MP Andrew Lawton sat on that committee and says the decision reflects his own struggles with mental illness.
3: I and many others who wrote in, who've shared their stories, have said that if the expansion that is currently set to come in next year were there previously, I and these others might not be here today.
0: But the recommendations against allowing the mentally ill to access MAID wasn't unanimous, and the report includes a number of dissenting opinions. Some committee members say the process was flawed and biased. The agency that oversees safety at BC Amusement Parks says it's found what it calls electrical non-compliance at a water park where 12 children were burned. The kids suffered electrical burns Monday when RCMP say they made contact with a railing underneath a water slide ride in the area where people line up. Two of the 12 students had to be airlifted to hospital. Technical Safety BC is leading the investigation and says the water park will remain closed until the problems are fixed. And a terrifying moment in New York City Wednesday as one of Central Park's famous carriage horses broke loose and threw a family of tourists. ABC's Matt Rivers has more.
4: A horse-drawn carriage takes off in Central Park, the horse bolting as a family of four tourists barely hangs on inside as the horse sprints out of control, moments later crashing into another and flipping onto its side. Police say an 18-year-old man who fell from the carriage rushed to the hospital in critical condition. This is the second incident involving New York's famous and controversial carriage horses in just over a week. New calls from animal rights groups and the Central Park Conservancy to ban the horse carriages.
0: This is the Canadian Press. In sports, Canadian men's soccer team captain Alphonso Davies has the green light to play in Thursday's World Cup match against Qatar in Vancouver. Canada's head coach Jesse Marsh says he'll see how the match against Qatar goes before determining how to use the star left back. Davies hasn't played since May when he injured his hamstring while playing for Germany's Bayern Munich in a Champions League semifinal. In World Cup action Wednesday, 43,000 fans at Toronto Stadium saw Ghana score a 1-0 victory in stoppage time against Panama. Colombia opened its tournament with a 3-1 win over Uzbekistan in Mexico City. In baseball action, Andrés Giménez had two hits, an RBI, and three steals for the Toronto Blue Jays in a 3-0 win over the Boston Red Sox. Scheduled starter Max Scherzer went back on the injured list with back spasms before the game, a game that ended up seeing seven Toronto pitchers. From the Canadian Press, I'm Karen Rebo.

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0: From the National Newsroom of the Canadian Press, I'm Karen Rebo. An initial agreement to end the war between the U.S. and Iran calls for Tehran to dilute its stockpile of highly enriched uranium and would waive sanctions on the country, immediately allowing Iran to sell its oil freely. The deal would also open the Strait of Hormuz toll-free for 2 months and affirm a commitment to Lebanon's territorial integrity in the face of Israel's invasion against Hezbollah. Both the U.S. and Iranian presidents have signed the deal. Most experts doubt the U.S. would suddenly leave the Kuzma trade agreement, despite the American president's comments Wednesday suggesting otherwise.
1: U.S. President Donald Trump told reporters at the G7 summit in France he would rather not have the Canada-U.S.-Mexico agreement in place.
2: But I may sign it, right. But I would. We'd do better as a country if we don't have an agreement.
3: So are you thinking of...
2: Yeah, I'm thinking about maybe we won't be able to make a deal.
1: He also said he views it as, quote, possibly expiring immediately. Johns Hopkins University's Christopher Sands says Kuzma's July 1st date is a milestone, not a deadline. Renew Kuzma for 16 more years, withdraw entirely, or do neither. Because of how integrated many North American industries are, most experts doubt that the U.S. would be quick to exit the trade pact. Jason White, The Canadian Press.
0: The RCMP says one of their officers in Quebec has been charged with threatening U.S. President Trump on social media. RCMP say 34-year-old Evanson Dumerleau of Saint-Jean-sur-Richelieu, Quebec, is facing one count of uttering threats. Police say the officer allegedly posted a video on his Snapchat account making unspecified threats against Trump. He allegedly uploaded that video while he was a member of the security team at the G7 summit in Kananaskis, Alberta, in June of last year, which Trump attended. Police say he was removed from his duties on the same day he allegedly threatened the president. Dumerleau is scheduled for a court appearance July 30th near Montreal. Canada's Immigration Department has temporarily paused the finalization of some citizenship applications. The cases affected are those who claimed citizenship by proving generation by generation that they have a direct Canadian ancestor. The IRCC says a few dozen people were told they're issued citizenship certificates must be surrendered pending a review. And New York City is preparing for a ticker tape parade in Lower Manhattan this morning in honor of the NBA champion New York Knicks as they bring home their first championship in 53 years. ABC's NJ Burkett reports the city is tightening security for the celebration.
4: 10,000 uniformed officers will police the parade, nearly one-third of the entire department. NYPD Commissioner Jessica Tisch.
5: We want this to be a safe and memorable celebration for Knicks fans and for New York City. But public safety comes first.
0: This is the Canadian Press. In sports, Canadian men's soccer team captain Alfonso Davies has the green light to play in Thursday's World Cup match against Qatar in Vancouver. Canada's head coach Jesse Marsh says he'll see how the match against Qatar goes before determining how to use the star left back. Davies hasn't played since May when he injured his hamstring while playing for Germany's Bayern Munich in a Champions League semifinal. In World Cup action Wednesday, 43,000 fans at Toronto Stadium saw Ghana score a 1-0 victory in stoppage time against Panama. Colombia opened its tournament with a 3-1 win over Uzbekistan in Mexico City. In baseball action, Andrés Giménez had two hits, an RBI, and three steals for the Toronto Blue Jays in a 3-0 win over the Boston Red Sox. Scheduled starter Max Scherzer went back on the injured list with back spasms before the game, a game that ended up seeing seven Toronto pitchers. From the Canadian Press, I'm Karen Rebo.

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3: NCIFM.

From the National Newsroom of the Canadian Press, I'm Karen Rebo. An initial agreement to end the war between the U.S. and Iran calls for Tehran to dilute its stockpile of highly enriched uranium. It would also waive sanctions on the country, immediately allowing Iran to sell its oil freely. That's according to U.S. officials who read the language of the memorandum to the media Wednesday. Iran also released a similar version. Both the U.S. and Iranian presidents have signed the deal. Stock markets have surged in Thursday trading in Asia, with benchmarks in Japan and South Korea setting fresh records after the U.S. and Iran signed their initial agreement to end the war. Most experts doubt

0: the U.S. would suddenly leave the Kuzma trade agreement, despite President Donald Trump's comments yesterday suggesting otherwise. Trump told reporters after the G7 summit in France that he would rather not have the Canada-U.S.-Mexico agreement in place.
1: I would prefer not having an agreement, but I'm open to doing it. We'll see what happens.
2: So as of now, just going to stick around for 10 years. You're okay
1: We're
2: with
1: not,
2: that?
1: No, it's not sticking around. It'll be terminated. In other words,
2: after a decade.
1: It expires.
2: Yeah, in a decade.
1: I prefer that. I view it as possibly expiring immediately.
0: An expert from Johns Hopkins University says Kuzma's July 1st date is a milestone and not a deadline for when each of the three countries indicates whether they want to renew the pact for 16 more years, withdraw from it entirely, or do neither. A parliamentary committee report says the government should not let people with mental illness access medical assistance in dying.
3: Over the spring, Conservative and Liberal MPs and senators studied whether the country is ready to expand MAID to people with mental illness. Most of the 44 witnesses they heard from were opposed, though some of the committee's members say the process was flawed and biased. Four senators on the committee wrote a dissenting report urging the government to disregard its core recommendation and instead refer the question to the Supreme Court of Canada. People with a mental illness as their sole underlying condition are set to become eligible to apply for MAID next March. Hannah Stolz, The Canadian Press.
0: And a Transportation Safety Board of Canada report says the Titan submersible that imploded on its descent to the Titanic wreck nearly 3 years ago had operated with no federal oversight. The board's chair, Yoann Marier, says an investigation found that Transport Canada knew the uncertified vessel was operating out of St. John's, but the department did not oversee those operations. He says the report also found several other government agencies knew about the Titan's dives to the Titanic off Newfoundland.
4: However, nobody sort of put all of the pieces of the puzzle together to see, you know, the full picture of OceanGate's operations and the risk associated with this operation.
0: The safety board's now recommending Ottawa take a closer look at uncertified vessels. The 2023 disaster killed all five people on board. This is the Canadian Press. In sports, Canadian men's soccer team captain Alphonso Davies has the green light to play in Thursday's World Cup match against Qatar in Vancouver. Canada's head coach Jesse Marsh says he'll see how the match against Qatar goes before determining how to use the star left back. Davies hasn't played since May when he injured his hamstring while playing for Germany's Bayern Munich in a Champions League semifinal. In World Cup action Wednesday, 43,000 fans at Toronto Stadium saw Ghana score a 1-0 victory in stoppage time against Panama. Colombia opened its tournament with a 3-1 win over Uzbekistan in Mexico City. In baseball action, Andrés Giménez had two hits, an RBI, and three steals for the Toronto Blue Jays in a 3-0 win over the Boston Red Sox. Scheduled starter Max Scherzer went back on the injured list with back spasms before the game, a game that ended up seeing seven Toronto pitchers. From the Canadian Press, I'm Karen Rebo. Oh.

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0: From the National Newsroom of the Canadian Press, I'm Karen Rebo. U.S. Defense Secretary Pete Hegseth has criticized NATO allies for not taking more responsibility for their own security. He announced a six-month Pentagon review of American forces in Europe to ensure, he says, that NATO moves toward Europe leading its own defense. Speaking at a meeting of NATO defense ministers in Brussels today, Hegseth called it shameful that European allies denied U.S. forces access to bases for attacks on Iran. He emphasized the need for a NATO 3.0, urging the alliance to become a hardline military force. His words come a day after the American and Iranian presidents signed a memorandum of understanding for an U.S.-Iran peace deal. Ukraine hit a Moscow oil refinery for a second time in a week today and disrupted commercial flights at Moscow airports in one of Ukraine's biggest drone attacks since Russia's invasion more than 4 years ago. Russian defense officials say its air defenses overnight shot down 555 Ukrainian drones over multiple regions, with almost 200 intercepted as they were approaching the Russian capital. Several drones hit the Moscow oil refinery on the southeastern outskirts of the city. Most experts doubt the U.S. would suddenly leave the Kuzma trade agreement, despite the American president's comments yesterday suggesting otherwise.
1: U.S. President Donald Trump told reporters at the G7 summit in France he would rather not have the Canada-U.S.-Mexico agreement in place.
2: But I may sign it.

0: Right.
1: But I would we do better as a country if we don't have an agreement.
0: So are you thinking of...
1: Yeah, I'm thinking about maybe we won't be able to make a deal.
2: He also said he views it as, quote, possibly expiring immediately. Johns Hopkins University's Christopher Sands says Kuzma's July 1st date is a milestone, not a deadline. Renew Kuzma for 16 more years, withdraw entirely, or do neither. Because of how integrated many North American industries are, most experts doubt that the U.S. would be quick to exit the trade pact. Jason White, The Canadian Press.
3: And New York Knicks pride continues to sweep through the Big Apple as city officials prepare for this morning's ticker tape victory parade, capping off a fun few days for the new NBA champs. Here's ABC's Hannah Bata.
4: For the first time ever, the Canyon of Heroes will be showered in orange and blue, celebrating the Knicks' first NBA championship in 53 years. Millions are expected to flood the streets. That appreciation is already on display across the city. Last night, Finals MVP Jalen Brunson and teammate Josh Hart threw out the ceremonial first pitch at Yankee Stadium, receiving a thunderous standing ovation. Meanwhile, Knicks owner James Dolan says the champs are White House bound.
3: This is the Canadian Press. In sports, Canadian men's soccer team captain Alphonso Davies has the green light to play in Thursday's World Cup match against Qatar in Vancouver. Canada's head coach Jesse Marsh says he'll see how the match against Qatar goes before determining how to use the star left back. Davies hasn't played since May when he injured his hamstring while playing for Germany's Bayern Munich in a Champions League semifinal. In World Cup action Wednesday, 43,000 fans at Toronto Stadium saw Ghana score a 1-0 victory in stoppage time against Panama. Colombia opened its tournament with a 3-1 win over Uzbekistan in Mexico City. In baseball action, Andrés Giménez had two hits, an RBI, and three steals for the Toronto Blue Jays in a 3-0 win over the Boston Red Sox. Scheduled starter Max Scherzer went back on the injured list with back spasms before the game, a game that ended up seeing seven Toronto pitchers. From the Canadian Press, I'm Karen Rebo. We'll be right back.

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From the National Newsroom of the Canadian Press, I'm Karen Rebo. U.S. Defense Secretary Pete Hegseth has criticized NATO allies today for not taking more responsibility for their own security. He announced a six-month Pentagon review.

0: Of American forces in Europe to ensure NATO moves toward Europe leading its own defense.
1: And for too long, NATO has been a paper tiger and a one-way street. No more.
0: Speaking at a meeting of NATO defense ministers in Brussels, Hegseth called it shameful that European allies denied U.S. forces access to bases for attacks on Iran. His words came a day after the U.S. and Iran signed an initial agreement ending their four-month war. Ukraine has hit a Moscow oil refinery for a second time in a week in one of Ukraine's biggest drone attacks since Russia's full-scale invasion over 4 years ago. Moscow's mayor says several drones hit the Moscow oil refinery and also disrupted commercial flights at four Moscow airports. Most experts doubt the U.S. would suddenly leave the Kuzma trade agreement, despite U.S. President Donald Trump's comments in France yesterday suggesting otherwise. Trump told reporters after the G7 summit he would rather not have the Canada-U.S.-Mexico agreement in place.
2: I would rather leave it unsigned. I'd rather have it terminated.
3: You'd rather have it terminated? Oh, those are different things, sir. I just want to become clear.
2: I would rather not have the agreement, okay. I may sign it.
3: Right.
2: But I would rather, we'd do better as a country if we don't have an agreement.
3: So are you thinking of...
2: Yeah, I'm thinking about maybe we won't be able to make a deal.
0: A women's advocacy organization and several other groups that support gun control are urging Prime Minister Mark Carney to fully implement a key facet of firearms legislation that passed 30 months ago.
4: The measure would make a person who is subject to a protection order ineligible to hold a firearms license while the order is in effect. A protection order is often issued in intimate partner violence cases. The provision is intended to quickly remove firearms from the hands of abusers at the time when they are often the most dangerous. The government says the term protection order has to be defined in regulation. Naira Ahmed, The Canadian Press.
0: And New York's ticker tape parade this morning to honor its NBA champion Knicks for breaking a 53-year-long losing streak does a lot more than just celebrate a basketball title. Many psychologists say these collective moments of joy and community can actually rewire a person's brain. Neurologist Dr. Leah Kroll says we feed on emotional response from the collective and leaves a lasting impression no matter how old you are or what team you root for.
5: It certainly teaches us important and empowering life lessons about what's possible when you do believe in yourself, when you do work hard, and it definitely changes your brain chemistry.
0: Go Canada at its World Cup Game 2 in Vancouver today. This is the Canadian Press. In sports, Canada's own World Cup campaign shifts to Vancouver today, and fans are preparing to give the team a home turf boost at BC Play Stadium in their match against Qatar. Canada's second group stage match kicks off at 3 p.m. Vancouver time, 6 p.m. Eastern, and is expected to have Prime Minister Mark Carney in attendance. Canadian captain Alphonso Davies has the green light to play in today's match, but how he'll be deployed remains to be seen. The star hasn't played since May, when he injured his hamstring while playing in a Champions League semifinal. The Toronto Blue Jays send right-handed pitcher Treya Savage to the mound today against the Boston Red Sox. Toronto seeks a three-game sweep before heading to Chicago for three games against the Cubs. The U.S. Open starts today on Long Island, New York. Sudarshan Yellamaraju of Mississauga, Ontario will make his U.S. Open debut, joining Nick Taylor, Corey Connors, and Ben Silverman among Canadians in the field. From the Canadian Press, I'm Karen Ribeau.
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1: Good morning, Manitoba. 6:16 with your Manitoba Wake Up Crew. Jordan Knight, if you got Jordan Knight is off this week. Hope you're doing good. Hope you had a good sleep, man. We've had having some very beautiful mornings so far. Just nice and warm. A little bit of rain yesterday, but you know, that's not that bad. I was talking with my friend the other day who had a water bed, and they said it was way more bouncy than he expected.

0: He says, well, I actually made it more bouncy because I filled it with spring water. Nah. What a silly guy. Have you ever had a water? I tried to sleep on a waterbed one time. My auntie got one, and it was the weirdest thing. Do people still have them? I know I still see stores that have them. But waterbeds? Because water is like usually hard, right? Like, I think about that. I wonder if I would be able to enjoy a waterbed now. But I digress. Nah, just like you using that word, digress. Sounding all deadly, bougie. Hey, 2 tickets to Country Jam this morning. We have another pair in-house. And the qualifying spot, this is the second last day to get in. We have, 6 more spots to give away before we choose our grand prize winner. Pick another 3 today, then another 3 tomorrow. We pick some more winners. And then yours truly gets to find out who wins. So I put all the names in the generator and pick someone for the Red Dead qualifying spot coming up this weekend. All right, so it's going to be a busy weekend. NIPD coming up. We're going to chat all day about where you can go and what you can do to celebrate.
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6:30 in time for your southern weather forecast that starts off in Dauphin. It's a mix of sun and cloud today. 60% chance of showers this afternoon with a risk of a thunderstorm. High of 19 with the UV index at 7. In Bloodvane, a mix of sun and cloud. 30% chance of showers there today with a high of 17. The UV index is high at 6. Brandon and the Westman becoming a mix of sun and cloud this morning. 30% chance of showers this afternoon with a risk of a thunderstorm and a high of 19. UV index is 7. Winnipeg today, sunny conditions with a mix of sun and cloud in the afternoon and a high of 21. That UV index is high at 7. And that'll do it for your southern weather forecast.

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NCIFM, Proud Mary, CCR, asking a question this morning. How many pairs of shoes are enough? Not how many do you have, not how many would you like. How much are enough? And for me, I counted my shoes. I have 9 pairs right now. I have what? Let's see. 2 slides. No, 3 slides. Yeah. And then I have, let's see, 2 pairs of dress shoes. No, 6 pairs of dress shoes. And then I have at least 5 different sneakers. I have about 10 shoes. I missed a few. Yeah, of course I missed a few. Honestly, if I could have as many shoes as I'd like, how many shoes are enough? I would have to say about 30. I could wear shoes every day of the month, a different pair, and I would like it. So that would be my number. How many pairs of shoes are enough? I know some people have some crazy amounts of shoes, whole closets, and sometimes they'd be jello with them. It's Dwight Yoakam on the NCI, Spirit of Manitoba.

and CIFM Streets of Bakersfield. Coming up in the morning minutia, there's a creature with at least 2,000 to 15,000 teeth. You're never going to guess which species that is coming up in the morning minutia after Mel McDaniel, Big Old Brew.

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1: 6:45 and time for a little morning minutia here for you. There is a species out there with between 2,000 and 15,000 teeth. Now, you would think right away that it's probably like a shark or something, right? But no, it is actually, in fact, way smaller than that. Certain species of snail actually have between 2,000 and 15,000 teeth, which basically means they don't even have teeth. They basically have a chainsaw. And this is really cool because scientists tested the teeth of a type of sea snail, and they found that their teeth are stronger than spider silk, titanium, and even bulletproof vests. This means that if you had a giant snail, like the size of a dog, you would probably be able to chew through solid steel. So thankfully, they only eat lettuce, right? And this is another cool thing about snails. If you're in a quiet room,

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And that is the snail using his 15,000 microscopic

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1: Time for your Manitoba Road Report, looking at what's happening on the streets of Winnipeg. And this early, it's actually always pretty good. There's nothing going on this morning, so that's always nice. Manitoba Highways, the latest update is of that closure of Highway 10 still from directions, or rather from Swan River to Highway 366, all closed due to that water on the road throughout there. No matter where you are on those highways, adjust your speed to the roadway conditions and slow your roll in those school zones.
2: $500,000 up for grabs Saturday morning on the NCIFM Mini Loonie Pot Bingo. $500,000 is as big as the prize can be, and that is what you are playing for this coming weekend. $3 gets you a card, gets you three, actually. Three different chances for $3 to win $500,000. Of course, we have a second game as well. That's the blackout game. Slightly smaller prize there, granted, $1,700 and 47 or fewer numbers, but still, for $3, that ain't bad. Consolation prize on the blackout game, $1,500. Consolation prize on the diamond game, $7,000. But again, the big one, $500,000. $500,000. So get your cards. Play along Saturday at 10. Bingo license number BI625.
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0: Now, this update from the Canadian Press. Family members, fellow officers, and dignitaries will gather near Toronto this morning to pay their respects to an Ontario Provincial Police constable killed on the job last Tuesday. Constable Tarun Bali was fatally struck by a vehicle in Hearst as police tried to stop a man who had escaped from hospital. An 18-year-old has been charged with first-degree murder. The majority of a bipartisan parliamentary committee is recommending Ottawa not go through with plans to expand medical assistance in dying to include people with mental illness. For the second time in a week, Ukraine has hit a major Moscow oil refinery in an overnight assault that disrupted flights at the city's airports. And the Church of England apologized today for its role in forced adoptions as recently as the mid-1970s, acknowledging the painful experiences of many unmarried women at so-called mother and baby homes. From the Canadian Press, I'm Lisa Laporte.
1: 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I'm Garth Hilderman. I call out the Mini Loony Pot Bingo every Saturday morning here on NCIFM. 10 o'clock is when that happens. 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

0: Forecast. Let's take a look at what's happening in the Thompson-Norman areas this morning. Going to be cloudy with a 60% chance of showers and a high of 13. Nepal, Ocean, Flin Flon regions, cloudy conditions, 30% chance of showers with a risk of a thunderstorm in the afternoon and a high of 16. Churchill, cloudy with some showers this morning and a high of plus 2. For the Allen Lake areas, cloudy with a 60% chance of showers and a high of 13. And that'll do it for your northern weather forecast.
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NCIFM, the spirit of Manitoba, legendary country, and more. In my hands right now, still two tickets to Country Jam in Winnipeg. Of course, a real deadly show coming to the Red River X. And we also have the Red Dazz qualifying coming up June 21st. Shane Zinnepaw throwing in a Kuma heated camp chair and Heather Gray when Winnipeg Waterways with a private tour for up to 12 people. Pier Goes Pizza with $200 in gift cards. Tika's Boutique with a men's wallet, lanyard, bolo tie, and blank.

Market and the Pa'o Family Foods and Otinica Mall throwing in hundreds and hundreds of dollars of gift cards. Can't wait to play Wrong Game with you guys today. So I'm going to do something a little different today for the Wrong Game because I realized yesterday that the second caller answered all of the same answers as the first caller. So when we ask the first batch of questions and the first person doesn't get it, we're going to do another round of questions. So separate questions so that they can't answer the same. It's going to be fun this morning to win those Country Jam tickets. Going to see David Lee Murphy, Pam Tillis. Oh, it's just deadly.

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0: In sports, Canada's own World Cup campaign shifts to Vancouver today, and fans are preparing to give the team a home turf boost at BC Play Stadium in their match against Qatar. Canada's second group stage match kicks off at 3 p.m. Vancouver time, 6 p.m. Eastern, and is expected to have Prime Minister Mark Carney in attendance. Canadian captain Alphonso Davies has the green light to play in today's match, but how he'll be deployed remains to be seen. The star hasn't played since May, when he injured his hamstring while playing in a Champions League semifinal. The Toronto Blue Jays send right-handed pitcher Treya Savage to the mound today against the Boston Red Sox. Toronto seeks a three-game sweep before heading to Chicago for three games against the Cubs. The U.S. Open starts today on Long Island, New York. Sudarshan Yellamaraju of Mississauga, Ontario will make his U.S. Open debut, joining Nick Taylor, Corey Connors, and Ben Silverman among Canadians in the field. From the Canadian Press, I'm Karen Ribeau.
1: Hi there, Manitoba. I'm Garth Hilderman. I call out the Mini Loony Pot Bingo every Saturday morning here on NCIFM. 10 o'clock is when that happens. 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

0: time, about 4 year southern weather forecast. Dauphin is a mix of sun and cloud today. 60% chance of showers with the risk of a thunderstorm and a high of 19. For Bloodvane today, a mix of sun and cloud with a 30% chance of showers and a high of 17 for you today. Your UV index is high at 6. Brandon becoming a mix of sun and cloud this morning. 30% chance of showers with a risk of a thunderstorm this afternoon. High of 19 with the UV index high at 7. In Winnipeg, it is sunny today, becoming a mix of sun and cloud into the afternoon with a high of 21. UV index is high at 7. And that'll do it for your southern weather forecast.
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1: Election Day for Manto-Sipi Cree Nation is almost here. 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

a mean and a vicious man, and you better not set foot on his land. But I didn't think nobody could be that mean, so I took me out walking down a railroad track. I was gonna go down to that little old shack and just find out if all them things I'd heard was true. 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When he spoke, his voice was low and deep, but he just didn't frighten me, 'cause somehow I just knew he wasn't mean. He said, "What you doing snooping around?"

0: NCIFM, Dolly Parton, Joshua. Now, with all the news this year of all the moon travels and headed to the moon and stuff, Artemis are going to be creating a space base on the moon. When that does happen, and it will in fact happen, there is one beverage that nobody will be ever able to enjoy. That story coming up in the news you can't use right after Don Amaro.
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0: NCIFM 743. The sweats is not something you would ever want to have in space.
1: It's news
2: you can't use.
0: That is because of the water reclamation system that, you know, takes every little bit of moisture back from the astronauts. And because of this water reclamation system that they use on the International Space Station, or in just basically in space, nobody is allowed to take any kind of soda, carbonated beverage, or even alcohol. Booze is not allowed in space. Now, you might be wondering why. It's actually kind of funny. It's because of the foam in beer and stuff. The carbon dioxide in carbonated beverages are not buoyant in weightless environments, so they remain distributed throughout the fluid. So basically, Earth's gravity makes all of the carbonation rise to the top of the can so you can enjoy it. But if you try to do the same thing on the space station, well, it's not gonna taste very good. And then also, they don't want you drinking that stuff because you get it back in the space station through the water reclamation system. So if you have enough drinks, you get the sweats, and then the sweats get into the system that feeds you your water. Yeah, space. I'm not going because I can't even enjoy a Coca-Cola. What the heck? That's some news you can't use. It's knee deep on the Spirit of Manitoba and CIFM.

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1: Looking at your roadways in the province of Manitoba this morning, starting with the city of Winnipeg, Lage and Fermoor, stall has been cleared. There was a south through there. Northbound delays should be cleared up already. Nothing else happening for our roadways in the city. For Manitoba Highway, still those closures in and around the Swan River area and Riding Mountain National Park. For the latest, visit mb511.ca and always slow your roll in those school zones.
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2: Anin, bonjour, hello. I'm Grand Chief Jerry Daniels of the Southern Chiefs Organization. On June 21st, join SCO in celebrating the beautiful languages, cultures, and accomplishments of our Anishinaabe and Dakota citizens. Happy National Indigenous Peoples Day.
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Good morning. It's 8 o'clock. I'm Garth Hilderman, and this is NCI Network News. More social workers are coming to emergency departments in Winnipeg. Province spending $1.2 million to add 8 positions to 4 emergency departments and urgent care centers. The Health Sciences Center is currently the only hospital that has social workers in its ER. Health Minister Uzoma Asakwara saying they will help doctors and nurses by doing safety assessments and providing support and care. An Ontario driver is dead. A youth sent to hospital with life-threatening injuries following a two-vehicle collision late Tuesday night on Highway 59. St. Pierre-Joly RCMP saying they responded to reports of the crash just before 12 a.m. Wednesday. This was near Prefontaine Road and the RM of Taché. Investigators believe the vehicle with two occupants crossed into the path of a semi-truck traveling south that pushed both vehicles into the ditch. A 20-year-old man from Ontario driving the passenger vehicle was pronounced dead at the scene. A 13-year-old male passenger from Steinbach transported by STARS to a hospital in Winnipeg with serious life-threatening injuries. Gun control advocacy groups here in Canada urging the Prime Minister to implement a long-awaited protection measure within federal firearms legislation. The measure makes a person who is subject to a protection order ineligible to hold a firearms license while the order is in effect, a time when they are often the most dangerous. It was a key facet of the firearms legislation passed 30 months ago. Groups which support firearm control have released a statement urging the Liberals to move it forward without delay while adopting regulations that broadly define protection order. And U.S. Defense Secretary Pete Hegseth lashing out at NATO allies today while announcing a review of U.S. forces in Europe. Speaking at a meeting with his NATO counterparts in Brussels, Hegseth also criticized migration and gender equality policies in Europe while accusing it of allowing defense budgets to crater. Hegseth's comments largely mischaracterized European policies today. European allies and Canada have launched an unprecedented effort to boost defense spending while expanding their armed forces. That is your news on NCI. News is at the top of the hour, sports is at half past, and your northern weather forecast is on the way. Hi there, Manitoba. I'm Garth Hilderman. I call out the Mini Loony Pot Bingo every Saturday morning here on NCIFM. 10 o'clock is when that happens. If you want to play, I want to let you know that you can get your bingo cards online. 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

0: o'clock in the morning on NCIFM, home of legendary country and more, for that mini Loony Pot Bingo. 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
2: Time for your northern weather forecast that starts off in the Thompson-Norman areas cloudy with a 60% chance of showers and a high of 13. The Powassee and Flin Flon areas mainly cloudy, 30% chance of showers with the risk of a thunderstorm and a high of 16. Churchill is cloudy with some showers this morning, high of plus 2. And for the Island Lake, cloudy with a 60% chance of showers and a high of 13. And that'll do it for your northern weather forecast.
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0: just lying here thinking about you. NCIFM 808. Had my world just rocked right now. Learned something that I don't think a lot of you actually know. So here, listen to this audio.
1: That's a goodie.
2: By the way, I only recently discovered that Woody has a surname. Are you aware that Woody has a surname?
1: No, I had no idea. The sheriff? Woody what?
2: Woody Pride.
1: Oh.
2: Double twist, Jesse's full name is Jessica Jane Pride. Which...
3: Oh, wait a minute. I'd heard this, that they might be related.
2: I think that means your siblings.
1: Boing! Yeah. No, yeah. Distant cousins, please.
0: Yeah, that's Hank Williams and Tim Allen on a radio interview basically learning that Woody and Jesse have the same last name of Pride. Woody Pride? Huh? How did we not know that? Tom Hanks himself said he had no idea that they actually have a surname, which is Pride. Now, that's all we know. We don't know if they really are related or not, which it's a cartoon. You don't have to read too much into it. But this is weird. Like, who would have thought? Like, Woody has the last name, and it's Pride. That's actually kind of cool. One of those Easter eggs you don't learn until, what, it's been like almost 20 years? Oh, my gosh, I just dated myself. Let's give away some tickets this hour. Country Jam, coming up. Wrong Game. Let's see if you got what it takes. It's the Spirit of Manitoba, NCIFM.

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1: All right, Manitoba, 8:13. Let's play for these two tickets to Country Jam. July 7th, right around the corner at the Red River Exhibition Park, includes performances from legendary country artist Sammy Kershaw, David Lee Murphy, and Don't Tell Me What to Do, Miss Pam Tillis. The original auntie, yeah, sometimes I think of her as. Nah. You guys want to go? Call 204-788-1055 or toll free 1-877-624-8255 to play the wrong game with us. Now, just a heads up. Yesterday, we asked a set of five questions with a countdown of 20 seconds. And we used the same questions for the second caller and for the third caller and moving on forward. Today, you are not going to get the same questions. If you guess incorrectly, then the next caller is going to get a different set of questions. This is going to be fun. Let's do this, Manitoba.
2: Hello.
3: Call me up.
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3: All right, Manitoba, it is time to give these tickets away to Country Jam in Winnipeg, July 7th at the Red River Exhibition Park. Sammy Kershaw, David Lee Murphy, and Pam Tillis. And we have the wrong game to play with us. On the line is Donna. Good morning.
4: Good morning.
3: Okay, so good luck.
4: Thank you. I wish you the best of luck, girl.
3: So how this works, I have a series of five questions here. 20 seconds, and you have to incorrectly answer all of these questions.
4: Okay.
3: Are you ready?
4: Okay, ready as I'll ever be.
3: Okay, Donna. What do you use to smell things?
4: My tongue.
3: What? How many days in a week?
4: 20.
3: Where do fish live?
5: 10, 9, 8,
4: where do they live? 7, in my pocket.
5: 6,
3: is the sun hot?
5: 3.
4: No.
3: What color is milk?
5: 0.
4: Yellow.
3: Oh, gosh. Woo! You just hit under the wire, girl, Donna.
4: Woo!
3: Gosh, you had to think about that fish, huh?
4: Yeah, and I used to work at freshwater.
3: Oh, what the heck? Even better that she answered incorrectly then. All right, Donna, yeah. You won, and congratulations. You're going to go see Country Jam.
4: All right, on. That's
3: going to
4: be fun.
3: Awesome. All right. Now, you cannot win for another 30 days, girl.
4: I know that. That's sad.
3: Nah. Hold on the line. We'll get some more information from you.
4: Okay. Are you guys going to be up at Country Fest?
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Good morning. It's 8:30. I'm Garth Hilderman. This is NCI Sports. Winnipeg Gold Eyes going to have to try to salvage something from their ongoing series with the Lincoln Salt Dogs tonight. It's the final of a three-game series. Lincoln won 8-3 last night. Gold Eyes once again gave up fistfuls of early runs and failed to come from behind. 7-5 was the final on Tuesday night when a similar story unfolded. After tonight's contests, both teams will head up to Blue Cross Park in Winnipeg for a weekend series. Tomorrow's game, fireworks are scheduled for after the contest. Sunday's match includes a bucket hat giveaway as part of Father's Day. And Saturday, the fish will celebrate National Indigenous Peoples Day. Up in the majors, Andre Jimenez, he had a couple of hits, an RBI and three steals. Vladimir Guerrero Jr. drove in two runs for the Jays. They beat the Boston Red Sox 3-0 last night. Max Scherzer was to get the start yesterday, but back spasms, forcing the nearly 42-year-old to the 10-game injured list just hours before the game's start. Jays had to cobble together a pitching staff in that one. Braden Fisher, he started, got the first four outs. Simeon Woods Richardson, he acquired in a cash deal just earlier this month after an 0-7 start with the Twins. He followed with three shutout innings and ultimately picked up the win, his first of the season. Lewis Varland struck out the side in the ninth for his 14th save. In all, Toronto used seven pitchers to strand 13 base runners as the Red Sox went 0-12 with runners in scoring position. The series finale will go this afternoon. Jays are looking for a sweep. Toronto, the host of one World Cup matchup, but Vancouver, the host of the Canadian team. Later on today, they will be taking on Qatar. Canada fans being encouraged to wear red to the match this afternoon. It's expected to have Prime Minister Mark Carney in attendance. FIFA's official resale platform showing tickets for today's match available for prices anywhere from $800 on the low end up to $22,000. Those who can afford the price of admission just might get to see Canada's first ever World Cup victory, a prospect that has improved greatly with the return of Captain Alphonso Davies. He is back from a hamstring injury. Meanwhile, hydration breaks at the World Cup not being universally loved, particularly when it isn't particularly hot. Spectators booing on a cold and chilly night in Toronto yesterday when the Ghana-Panama game paused in the middle of both the first and second halves. This World Cup is the first to implement mandatory 3-minute cooling breaks midway through each half, regardless of temperatures or whether or not stadiums are enclosed and or air-conditioned.

0: That's your sports report on NCI. 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
3: Time for your southern weather forecast at 8:30. It's Dauphin right now with a mix of sun and clouds, 60% chance of showers with the risk of a thunderstorm, and a high of 19. Your UV index is high at 7. In Bloodvane, it's a mix of sun and cloud, 30% chance of showers this afternoon with a high of 17 and a UV index high of 7. In the Brandon-Westman region, becoming a mix of sun and cloud this morning, 30% chance of showers this afternoon with the risk of a thunderstorm, high of 19 with the UV index high at 7. Winnipeg today, sunny conditions, a mix of sun and cloud into the afternoon with a high of 21, that UV index high at 7. And that'll do it for your southern weather forecast.
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2: 8:39 with your Manitoba Wake Up Crew. All week we've been chatting about Pimutewin, which is a writer circle helping Indigenous peoples tell their story and bring it to the stage. And it's all free. If they're doing readings all week, and if you're interested, Indigenous stories are on the forefront at the RMTC. And tonight, there is going to be Shelter from the Storm, which is a playwright from Curtis Kaltenbaugh, who we have on the line right now. Good morning, Curtis.
3: Hi, good morning, Davey. It's a great sunny morning, and you know, I'm a little tired, a little nervous, to be honest, but also very excited. So thanks for having me on.
2: Right on, Curtis. So let us ask you first here, where are you from and how did you become part of this Pimutewin? Because it's very interesting how this whole thing kind of came about.
3: Yeah, so myself, I'm a 60s scooper, meaning that, you know, my brother and I were adopted out to a white Christian family in Pennsylvania, and sort of at the tail end of that. So I didn't grow up with my people. I grew up in this sort of white culture. I came back when I turned 18 and sort of was floating around for a bit trying to figure out, you know, connecting to the culture, connecting to the family, trying to find out a place where I fit in. Like a lot of the scoopers, you know, struggle with that a bit. So, you know, along the way, I did some stuff in the TV documentary realm, working with the Sharon Circle. I ended up making a film with the National Film Board, sort of relaying or telling my story about that connection, reconnecting to trying to bring both families together. Mm. And so after that, freelance is great and all, but I also was wanting a little bit of stability. I ended up becoming a nurse. And that's my day job. And I saw this listing on social media about this program. And, you know, it's been a while since I did anything creative. So I thought, what the heck, why not, you know, try this? And it sounded interesting. So threw my hat in the ring. And so here we are.
2: So it sounds like you have a very relatable story. A lot of people can connect with that. When you heard about the Pimutewin, was it immediately evident that this is the kind of story that you wanted to tell?
3: No, not at all. You know, I wasn't sure what to write about. But I mean, I think being a street outreach nurse, you know, that's somebody who kind of goes onto the streets and meets folks where they're at. Right, so we provide food, harm reduction supplies, medical care, and advice. Try to connect people to services, including detox, treatment, housing, mental health support, stuff like that. I was doing the work, but then seeing online in the media there, Davey, a lot of chatter and a lot of stuff that I felt really wasn't reflecting what I was experiencing. In terms of it, I think there's a lot of judgment and a lot of stigma regarding unhoused folks, you know, maybe not a

0: lot of understanding or compassion. So that sort of maybe motivated me to try to write something about that in order to kind of challenge some of that thinking and, you know, maybe open us to some new ideas about how we can look at our relatives struggling on the streets, right? So. Mm.
1: So, Curtis, I mean, you're telling your authentic story through Pimutewin, and this is a program that runs throughout the year, and they help you develop and write your story. Can you share with us what that kind of means? Because, I mean, like, you have your story that you want to tell, but it's like, are you telling me to tell it a different way? Like, what is that process like?
0: Yeah, I mean, so, you know, when you're starting, it's pretty scary because it's like, wow, man, like... You have something to say, but you don't really know how to say it. So, I mean, it's with the group, we meet once a week, starting in the fall, and it, you know, goes, you know, roughly about a year. And during those weekly meetings, in person or online, we're learning about the art of playwriting. So we do writing activities, you're writing scenes, you're kind of learning how things work on the page, and, you know, learning about plot structure, character development, conflict, you know, and how to ramp that up and how to try to keep the audience engaged, invested in the story and characters. So as we learn more, then it starts, you know, come around December, we start developing our own plays, right? So, and it's all done in a very supportive and nurturing environment. One of the great things about the programs is the Mateoan Creator Circle at Royal MTC, they comp us tickets to their shows, right? So we get to see a wide variety of plays and see kind of what speaks to us. On top of that, they also provide an honorarium, so you are, you know, rewarded for putting in the effort, right?
1: Yeah, so they're not just taking your story and putting it out there. They're also honoring you in that way as well.
0: Yeah, I mean... this is done in the spirit of reconciliation. So, you know, congrats to them for taking this really important step, right?
1: Right. It's the story you're going to be telling with this. I mean, it sounds so powerful. But, I mean, like, for yourself there, Curtis, what are you hoping people will take away from, say, your play?
0: You know, I think it's an opportunity to kind of, you know, theater... I mean, there's a lot of different things. Theater has been around roughly 4,000 years, right? It started in ritual and ceremony, and then the Greeks developed it, telling their stories and relaying myths. So it's a pretty old art form, and it's survived. You know, it's pretty resilient, right? I like to think that theater belongs to everyone. You know, we tend to think of theater or plays as like a little stuffy with folks sitting around using fancy language.
1: Mm.
0: But it's up to us to kind of take the art form and make it our own, right? To tell our own stories in our own ways. So what I really hope is that people come up with open minds and with some kindness, and you know, there'll be some laughter, some banter, you know, a few tears, maybe something to think about.
1: Mm.
0: But it's just sort of like realizing that people need help. People need compassion. And I don't think judgment and some of the strategies that we provide socially, you know, are working, right? So that means we need new ideas. We need different ways, approaches to this.
1: That's kind of funny you're talking about this, Curtis. I mean, about reclaiming spaces. And I mean, like, Indigenous people are natural oral storytellers. To take it to this next level, I mean, my coworker Jordan and I, we go shopping a lot, and we talk about this, and we do a lot of events about just being in spaces and being comfortable in spaces. I mean, there was a situation where I didn't want to go into this place. I won't say where, but because it didn't feel like it was represented to me. I don't belong in there. But I got just like, no, you go in there. You belong in there. And that is what I think the spirit of reconciliation of what Pimutewin is doing with the reconciliation, inviting Indigenous people's stories into our spaces to reclaim these spaces and just, you know, be together.
0: So, yeah, I mean, the program has developed 36 plays, right? Two of which have been produced, right? So that percentage is roughly 5.6. I mean, I think there's an argument to be made that maybe that percentage can be expanded, right? So

So I think maybe that's something to think about in the future. And I think these spaces, yeah, like I said, I think theater belongs to everyone. And it's really about telling our stories, right, in ways that

0: space and freedom to tell our stories. So, yeah, I think, it, you know, any change, what they say, right, it's going to put us out of our comfort zone, going to make us uncomfortable. But really, like, theater's been around, and we've been telling stories, and we've been using, you know, theater in everyday life, right? Mm. There's a, you know, thinking about going to the bingo, right? There's a bit of a ritual going to the bingo hall, right? Ceremony. There's a ritual there, right? So, I mean, it is part of our lives already. This is just sort of like watching people maybe that we can relate to on stage and sharing, you know.
1: It's important to be relatable. Power.
0: Yeah.
2: Curtis, oh, thank you so much for chatting with us today. Come and check out his show tonight, Shelter from the Storm, tonight at the Tom Hendry Warehouse. You can find tickets at the Royal MTC free, completely free, and they're reading your play, and we wish you all the luck, and thank you for, you know, just being you and putting these kinds of stories out there.
0: Yeah, thank you for your time and for having me.
2: Thank you, awesome. Curtis Kultenbaugh.
0: All right, cool.
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1: Time for your Manitoba Road Report. We're going to take a look at what is happening within the streets of Winnipeg. And over on Elijah and Fermor, there was a stall through there, but has been cleared up swiftly, and all lanes are back open for traffic. Brookside, approaching Farmer, there is now a motor vehicle collision blocking the northbound curb lane. You're going to have to keep left to pass when traveling through. Expect some very, very minor northbound delays. Headed over to our Manitoba highways. Not seeing anything really new pop up. There is...

0: some new bridge in number 6 highway is going to see some bridge inspection and maintenance near the Minago River. One lane of traffic, reduced speed is posted. It'll be all Sunday, Mark, so you won't slow down too much. No matter where you are, adjust your speed to the roadway conditions and slow your roll in those school zones.
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0: Good morning. It's 9 o'clock. I'm Garth Hilderman. 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Travel Manitoba saying it is confident the province is safe and welcoming to visitors. This after Americans received a travel alert from the U.S. concerning an outbreak of hepatitis A here in Manitoba. The U.S. Centers for Disease Control and Prevention issuing a notice this month advising travelers to Manitoba to take measures like ensuring they are vaccinated and practicing good hand hygiene. Province says there were more than 780 reported cases of the liver infection in Manitoba as of June 4. This connected to an outbreak that began over a year ago. Louise Waldman of Travel Manitoba saying the CDC issued its lowest level alert for Manitoba, saying in no way does it discourage Americans from visiting. A 13-year-old boy facing charges after a school in a First Nation northwest of Winnipeg received gun threats. Manitoba First Nations Police Service saying they received reports this week that a student at the Isaac Beaulieu Memorial School was going to carry out the threats on graduation day. Police located the suspect, took him into custody. He has been charged with uttering threats to cause bodily harm or death. The majority of bipartisan parliamentary committee, it's recommending Ottawa not go through with plans to expand medical assistance in dying to include people with mental illness. Conservative and Liberal MPs on the panel co-signed that single recommendation in a report yesterday based on interviews with 44 witnesses. Liberal MP Marcus Belowski chaired the committee, also worked as a doctor in the Thunder Bay area. He says recovery can be more common with mental illness than with physical disorders, and he has had several people tell him, "I'm glad I didn't do it." And flights from four Moscow airports temporarily halted today after Ukrainian drone strikes hit an oil refinery in the Russian capital. Officials say it is the second attack on the refinery in a week as Ukraine repeatedly targets Russian oil facilities. Elsewhere, 17 people left injured in the greater Moscow region as a drone hit a residential building. Meantime, Ukrainian officials saying two people were killed, nine others injured in Russian attacks on the Ukrainian cities of Sumy and Dnipro. That's your news on NCI. News is at the top of the hour. Sports at half past. Your northern weather forecast is on the way.
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Time for your northern weather forecast. Starting off in Thompson, today you're going to see cloudy conditions with a 60% chance of showers and a high of 13. For the Powhatan, Flin Flon regions, mainly cloudy with a 30% chance of showers with a risk of a thunderstorm. High of 16 for you today. Churchill is cloudy with some showers this morning and fog patches. You're going to see a high of plus 3. Island Lake region today, cloudy conditions with a 60% chance of showers. Fog patches dissipating this morning with a high of 13. And that'll do it for your northern weather forecast.

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0: NCIFM, Carl Quinn with the Neepin. Father's Day is right around the corner, which means all these dad things are coming out. There's this really funny, I don't even know what to call this, this hot dad scale and parenting skill scale. Somebody put together this list of Disney dads, rated them on their hotness and their parenting skills. Yeah, I can't believe who's at the top. This is weird. This is honestly weird. So we'll start with Frozen, the dad of Frozen. His parenting level is a 6 out of 10, and his hotness is a 7 out of 10. You take the Sultan from Aladdin, little dude with the big hat. His parenting skills, 9 out of 10, and his hotness is 3 out of 10. I don't know. Some ladies might like that short stature. From Tangled, you get a parenting level of 9 out of 10 and a hotness level of 7 out of 10. And there is only one dad on this scale that made it to the very top. And the coming in second was Tiana's dad, James, from The Princess and the Frog. His parenting level is 10 out of 10 and 9 out of 10 for the hotness scale. Now, who got 10 out of 10 on both the hotness and the parenting? Mr. Mufasa out of The Lion King. Now, people think he's hot, I guess. And then they wrap up the whole list with an Instagram account dedicated to some real life dads of Disneyland. If you're interested, go check it out. It is called The Dilfs of Disneyland. Very real things. Basically a bunch of dads from Disneyland. You still got that Father's Day Rad Dad qualifying spot to give away today. Keep it locked in to the Spirit of Manitoba.
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4: and more.

NCIFM, Eric Clapton, Lay Down Sally. You know, Indigenous representation is pretty important. It's, you know, Indigenicity is on the forefront right now. It's never been cooler to be Indigenous. And we are seeing more representation everywhere. There is this whole transformation in media right now where we're just being represented as regular people and being a part of regular staples. There is a very popular video game out there, a survival horror video game called Dead by Daylight. And all of my kids play. There isn't a kid out there who doesn't know about this game. They're just offered a new character who is completely Indigenous. So this character, it's kind of funny because these guys just go survive against like horror characters. But this guy, he's a survivor and he's going to be an Anishinaabe defense attorney who was searching for answers for his community. And he was led right into the fog, which is how he found his way into the game. It's kind of cool because one of his, I'll say perks or tricks is that he can track the killer because you're trying to survive in the game. Dead by Daylight is just a win for, you know, representation in a huge, you know, big game staples like that. Dead by Daylight. We got your sports and weather coming up and a cue to call for the Rad Dad qualifier still to happen. It's Hog Wild on NCI.

0: Good morning. It's 9:30. I'm Garth Hilderman. This is NCI Sports Canada's men's soccer team captain, Alfonso Davies. He has been cleared to play in today's World Cup match against Qatar in Vancouver. Just how much time Davies will see on the pitch, that remains to be seen, though. This is something of a pivotal match, though. All four countries in Canada's pool tied with 1 point apiece after 1-1 draws in both of the pool's opening games. A win for Canada would mean they would be no worse than tied for the top spot in the group at the conclusion of play today. Switzerland and Bosnia-Herzegovina meeting in the group's other match, that game happening in Los Angeles. As for yesterday's action, some more difficulty for teams from the Iberian Peninsula facing a weaker side after world number two Spain failed to score against the tiny nation of Cabo Verde back on Monday. Fifth-ranked Portugal could only manage a 1-1 draw with the 46th overall side from the Democratic Republic of the Congo yesterday. Not every top contender is having trouble notching victories, though. England doubled up on Croatia 4-2, Colombia 3-1 winners over Uzbekistan. Ghana, meanwhile, not exactly a top contender, but shooting up 8 spots in the FIFA rankings after a 1-0 win over Panama yesterday. To baseball, Trey Savage taking the mound for the Toronto Blue Jays this afternoon as they wrap up a 3-game series in Boston against the Red Sox. Sonny Gray going to be on the bump for Boston. Toronto won the first 2 games of the set following a 3-0 shutout last night. Winnipeg Gold Eyes, meanwhile, they wrap up a series down in Lincoln, Nebraska, trying to avoid getting swept. The Fish lost 8-3 last night, a defeat that followed a 7-5 loss back in Tuesday's opener. Those back-to-back wins for the Salt Dogs allowing them to catch the Gold Eyes in the standings. They, both those teams, and Fargo, actually, all tied with 12 wins. Kansas City and Sioux Falls leading the division each have 17 victories. And play suspended for 2 hours at the U.S. Open just 30 minutes into the first round this morning because of heavy fog. All tee times pushed back 2 hours at the third major of the men's golf season. Sudarshan Yelamarazu of Mississauga, Ontario, making his U.S. Open debut in that one. That's your sports report on NCI. News at the top of the hour, sports at half past. Your southern weather forecast is on the way.
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In the Dauphin Parkland areas, a mix of sun and clouds, 60% chance of showers with a risk of a thunderstorm this afternoon and a high of 19. Blood Vein, a mix of sun and cloud, 30% chance of showers this afternoon with a high of 17. Brandon and the Westman, sunny this morning into a mix of sun and cloud, 30% chance of showers into the afternoon with a risk of a thunderstorm and a high of 19. UV index is high at 7. Winnipeg today, sunny conditions, high of 21, UV index high at 7. And that'll do it for your Southern Weather Forecast.

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1: Brooks and Dunn right there with the boots, scoot, and boogie. And now time to qualify someone for the Rad Dad Grand Prize. Father's Day coming up June 21st. They could win from Shane's in the Pot, Akuma Heated Camp Chair, and Heather Gray, Winnipeg Waterways with a private tour for up to 12 people, Pirago's Pizza with $200 in gift cards, Tika's Boutique with a men's wallet, lanyard, bolo tie, and blanket, the Paw Family Foods with gift cards, and the Oteca Mall with hundreds of dollars in gift cards there as well. Let's go find us our caller number 5. Hello, you're caller number 5.
2: Awesome.
1: Hey, buddy. So, what is your name?
2: My name's Tyler.
1: And then why is your dad so rad?
2: Oh, because he taught me how to work like a man.
1: Yeah. Ever sick. Okay, Tyler. You're now qualified, buddy.
2: Awesome. Thank you.
1: You hold on the line. We'll get some more information from you.
2: All right.
1: More chances to qualify before we give away our grand prize tomorrow. Your next chance is with Garth Hilderman in the midday.
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4: It is 9:44 with the Manitoba Wake Up Crew. Jordan and Davey got Jordan Knight is off this week. So every little once in a while, we catch up with MFNERC to see everything that they're doing. Such a great support system they have for our students. And here to chat with us again is the ever deadly uncle. We call him Michael Hutchinson. Hello
5: hey,
4: to you.
5: Brother. How are you doing today?
4: Really good and excited. Interested, very interested to see what the MFNERC has been up to because you guys do so much good work.
5: Yeah, thanks, man. Well, you know, to be honest with you, I was actually calling in. I'm not caller five.
4: Oh, no, I'm not summer sick.
5: Okay. Well, you know, this is probably my last visit to you for the school year. So, you know, I really want to give a big shout out to all our students. You know, you're coming to the end of the year. We know you got that big project. You're preparing for your end term test. So I want to say you can do it. You know, get out there, study hard. You know, make yourself proud. You know, it's important that you make your family proud too. But what's most important is that you feel proud of you and you can say to yourself, pat you on yourself on the back and say, you know what? I did a good job this year. I tried my hardest. So I want to really give a shout out to the students. I also want to thank all the staff, both First Nation and non-First Nation, for their commitment to our First Nation students and to the idea of First Nation people making decisions about First Nation education, which is our mandate and is so important. From teachers to principals to EAs to bus drivers and operations staff, you are just as important to making a good school as the parents and the students and the political leadership. So thank you.
4: Gosh.
5: And to all the parents and political leadership out there who trust the Resource Center and the First Nation school system with the education of their future generations, I want to thank you too. And, you know, you make us a successful organization. And we are an organization full of people dedicated to First Nation education. So summer's coming. Make sure you enjoy those holidays.
4: That's so amazing. I'm just hearing you talk, Michael, and I'm like, it's almost like MFNERC should have the slogan, like, you are your ancestors' wildest dreams.
5: Yeah, totally. You know, that's a great line, brother. Do you mind if I steal that?
4: Bro, because, take it, bro.
5: Wow.
4: We got to put it out there, right?
5: Yeah, well, you know, our ancestors, you know, I'm a supporter of treaty, right? And our ancestors made treaty. You know, a lot of people think First Nations in Manitoba were forced into treaty, but we were signing letters that said, okay, we've seen your traders, we've seen your priests, now we're starting to see your bureaucrats and settlers, time to make treaty. So we were pushing treaty because it was part of our legal system. And so as somebody who supports treaty, you know, I am a part of Canada. You know, my people are a part of Canada now, and we have to take you know, advantage of what we can. Take the best of what is around us, leave the bad, take the best, and make a better future. And I think that is what our ancestors had in mind when they made treaty.
4: Oh, that's so nice. So that was really nice there, Michael. just being real deadly bougie over here. But that's what the MFNERC is all about, right? Like uplifting our students and our people there. So, I mean, with school out and going on summer break, what exactly does the MFNERC get up to?
5: Well, you know, because during the school year, we are so busy going out to school, so busy sort of, you know, running the track, so to speak, that there's sort of side projects that build up, like paperwork, you know, reporting, all that kind of stuff. So a lot of that stuff takes place over the summer holidays. We also do a few training and

education events for our staff. So we have a few seminars and sort of events, gatherings that come together for staff so they can learn. And then all that training is then taken back to the classrooms for when

0: you know, we're happy to do it. You know, we just, you know, there's so many people here who are dedicated to First Nation youth that, you know, it's honestly good to see.
1: Yeah. So, Michael, you always say that membership has its privileges. Say if somebody was a school division out there was interested in joining, what are the process or parameters for that?
0: Well, you know, I think the first thing they would do is reach out to our executive director, Charles Cochran. And, you know, Charles is a great guy, and he knows this organization in and out and what we can offer. And yeah, the best way to start the process is to reach out to him. We are getting more and more communities interested in what we are doing all the time because we do offer exceptional services. We do offer everything from psychologists to bus driver training. And again, we are the largest First Nation organization in the country, and our mandate is to care about First Nation youth and revitalize our cultures and languages.
1: A really good example of that, Manitoba, is how MFNERC has their science fair, and they send their science kids to a different city all the time, every year.
0: Yeah, no, and that is something, you know, there's so... I encourage anybody to come check out our science fair, because if there's one event that really blows my mind every year, it's that one, and seeing the work that they do and the quality of work they do and the linking between traditional and new, man, it just makes my heart explode.
1: Ah, well, we're going to kind of miss talking to you since school is out there, Michael, with the MFNERC.
0: Well, I'll miss talking to you guys, but next year, brother, we're working on a contract to talk to you next year, too.
1: All right. Well, keep on deadly over there. Well, keep on being deadly. Having too much fun over here.
0: I appreciate that, brother. You have a good one.
1: All right. I go say bye-bye.
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1: All right. Just a really quick look at your Manitoba highways. Just shutdowns after shutdowns. We'll start with the city of Winnipeg. Keewatin and Logan lights are out for some scheduled maintenance. Police are on the scene directing traffic. Brookside approaching Farmer. That motor vehicle collision has been cleared up there as well. Keniston and McGillivray stalled vehicle is now blocking the northbound median lane. Expect northbound delays. For Manitoba highways, lots of closures. I'll just quickly, briefly go over them. Highway 321 from Highway 236 is now open. That was closed due to flooding. Though these highways, sections of these highways are going to be closed from Highway 10 to Swan River to Minnetonas, as well as Highway 10 from Swan River to east of Swan River, Highway 83 at Shell River, Highway 221 from Highway 101 to 246, and just a lot of highways around the Duck Mountain Provincial Park, Highway 486, Highway 488, Highway 549, Highway 591, Highway 593, Highway 594, all have 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
6: Anine, bonjour, hello. I'm Grand Chief Jerry Daniels of the Southern Chiefs Organization. On June 21st, join SCO in celebrating the beautiful languages, cultures, and accomplishments of our Anishinaabe and Dakota.

0: Good morning. It's 10 o'clock. I'm Garth Hilderman. This is NCI Network News. A traffic stop at the north end of Winnipeg, leading to a pair of arrests, as well as the seizure of cash, drugs, and a loaded handgun. Officers pulled over a 2024 Nissan Kicks in the first block of Redwood Avenue early yesterday morning as they were discussing license and registration information. Officers are said to have seen a folding knife in plain sight in the vehicle. This led to a further search and the eventual arrest of a 21-year-old woman and a 33-year-old man, $6,000 worth of cash, 1.2 grams of cocaine, and a loaded 9mm pistol were also seized. The U.S. Centers for Disease Control and Prevention issuing a travel notice regarding the hepatitis A outbreak here in Manitoba. The CDC's website saying it issued a level 1 warning for the virus, which has killed 4 people since the outbreak began in the north of the province last year. The CDC advising travelers to ensure they are vaccinated against hepatitis A, practice good hand hygiene, avoid sharing needles, and engage in safe sex practices. It adds that they should seek medical attention if they notice dark urine or clay-colored stools, fatigue, diarrhea, fever, joint pain, loss of appetite, nausea, abdominal pain, or jaundice during or after travel. A big step forward in France overnight at ending the war with Iran. Here's ABC's Mary Bruce with more.
1: In the gilded halls of Versailles, President Trump putting pen to paper.
2: This was not easy.
1: Signing the deal which reopens the critical Strait of Hormuz, rewards Iran financially, and lays the groundwork for 60 days of talks to resolve Iran's nuclear program. The president acknowledging Iran's stranglehold on the strait was putting too much pressure on the American economy.
0: The White House has planned a signing ceremony tomorrow in Switzerland, although that is now seemingly uncertain as there's conflicting information coming from the U.S., Iran, and Pakistan. And Qantas Airways say they plan to launch the world's longest direct flight next year. The airline says the flight will travel between London, England, and Sydney, Australia. It will last up to 22 hours nonstop. The announcement comes as the Sydney-based airline unveiled today the first of its specially modified Airbus A350-1000 jets. They will regularly make the 17,015-kilometer journey, that is, between Sydney and London, starting in October of next year. That is your news on NCI. Your northern weather forecast is on the way.
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4: The spirit of man.
0: Right about 4 minutes after 10, as we take a look at that northern weather forecast. Thompson, Norman, 60% chance of showers today. Definitely some rain overnight. 13 for your high and cloudy. Mainly cloudy. 30% chance of rain for the Paosian and Flin Flon. Temperatures should top out at about 16. Just 3 for the high in the Churchill region. You will see some shower activity beginning this morning. Drizzle continuing through to the evening and tomorrow. Back towards double-digit temperatures by Monday. It's going to be a little bit cool even into most of the weekend. Not below zero, though. Close. Overnight lows of +1. Island Lake region today, cloudy, 60.

0: percent chance of showers with some fog, 13 for the high. That's your NCIFM Northern Weather Forecast. 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Southern weather is up at 10:30.
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0: Rick Trevino for you on NCIFM. Hello, good morning. Welcome to Thursday on the Midday Show. 2 hours away from your chance to win some tickets to go see the big show at the Red River Exhibition Park, July 7th. That's Country Jam is a coming. Also, got to make sure you're listening for that special cue to call. Father's Day is on Sunday. Today is my last day to qualify somebody for that Rad Dad giveaway, so just keep listening. Also, keep listening for Ed Bruce on the other side of these.
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0: 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Dauphin on the Parkland region, mix of sun and clouds, 60% chance of showers today, potential for a thunderstorm this afternoon, 19 degrees for the high. Bloodvane, 17 for the high, 30% chance of showers this afternoon, generally a mix of sun and cloud. Brandon on the Westman, clear early, mix of sun and cloud late on with a slight chance of some rain, maybe even a thunderstorm. 19 for the high. You are definitely going to see some rain overnight. Sometime just before morning, some shower activity will develop and continue through much of Friday. As for the city of Winnipeg, sunny skies with a high today of 21. That's your NCIFM Southern Weather Forecast. The northern weather will follow the news at 11.
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1: All right, this caller 5 will be the last caller 5 that I take to add a name to the Father's Day 2026 Rad Dad qualifier list. That's because Davey's going to give the prize away tomorrow morning. Cowboy Carl, he will have one other person to qualify this afternoon. Davey may do one tomorrow, but otherwise you're looking at like one of the last couple of chances to get in right here, right now. Caller 5 for your chance at that prize tomorrow of $200 in gift cards from the Otinica Mall, Pyrgos Pizza, and the Paw Family Foods, Tika's Boutique bringing forward a men's wallet, lanyard, bolo tie, and blanket, Winnipeg Waterways, a private trip for up to 12 people. It's a tour that they will take you on. Should be a lot of fun. And Shane's in the pod.

0: Takuma heated camp chair and Heather Gray, so Dad can rest his weary bones at the end of a big day. I can feel that. All right, caller five. That's what we are chasing here. NCI, you're caller one. Take care. NCI, caller... Well, I guess you're caller two. Bye-bye. NCI, hi, you're caller three.
1: Thank you.
0: So sorry. NCI, hi, you're caller four.
2: Oh, man.
0: I know, right? Sorry. NCI, that makes you caller five.
2: Hello.
0: What's your name?
2: Betty.
0: Where are you calling from?
2: Thompson, Manitoba.
0: Thompson. Lovely. What makes a dad a rad dad, in your opinion, Betty?
2: Being there all the time.
0: Yeah, that would do it, Betty, for sure. I'm going to qualify you, okay? You've grabbed my last qualification spot. I got to get you to hold on. I need some information from you. Stick around, okay?
2: Okay.
0: Just wait. And yeah, everybody else, Cowboy Carl this afternoon, that might be it. Like I say, Davey may. He may qualify somebody tomorrow morning. That last second, get under the wire. You'll find out, right? You'll also find out what's going on with traffic shortly, right after some Chad Brownlee here, day after you on NCIFM, Legendary Country and More.

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1: 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Slowly and surely, the roads dry out in the south. Highway

A 321 between the 236 and Road 4 East now open. That had been closed because of flooding, but now it's open. That's near Stonewall. Still plenty of closures, though. Highway 10 east of Swan River towards Minnetonas. That road is washed.

0: to a barrier and then turn around and find another way to go. But, you know, do that if you like. But gas is kind of pricey. I wouldn't if I were you. Within Winnipeg, there is an outage, or there had been an outage along Plessis, which had resulted in a few intersections, particularly at Pandora, Ravelston, and Kildare, going out. Now, most of those are back, but Plessis and Kildare still not quite working right. Signal crews are trying to get there to fix it up, but police are on scene directing traffic. So just follow what they have to tell you, and you should be A-okay. Lights out for scheduled maintenance as well. Keewatin and Logan, and police are directing traffic there as well. So if you come across an intersection where the lights are out, treat it like a stop sign. Unless there's somebody there directing traffic, then of course follow what they have to tell you. That is your road report.
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6: Garth Hilderman on NCIFM.

Good morning. It's 11 o'clock. I'm Garth Hilderman. This is NCI Network News. Travel Manitoba saying it is confident that the province is safe and a welcoming destination in the eyes of Americans. This despite a recent travel alert from

0: the U.S. concerning Manitoba's outbreak of hepatitis A. The U.S. Centers for Disease Control and Prevention issuing a notice earlier this month advising travelers to Manitoba to take measures like ensuring they have been vaccinated against hepatitis A and to practice good hand hygiene. Provinces saying there were more than 780 cases reported of the liver infection in Manitoba as of June 4. The outbreak of Hep A began over a year ago. Louise Waldman of Travel Manitoba saying the CDC issued its lowest level alert for Manitoba, saying in no way does it discourage Americans from visiting. An Ontario driver dead, a youth sent to hospital with life-threatening injuries. This after a two-vehicle collision on Highway 59 late Tuesday night. St. Pierre-Joliet RCMP saying they responded to reports of a crash just before 12 a.m. Wednesday on Highway 59 near Prefontaine Road in the RM of Taché. Investigators believe the vehicle with two occupants crossed into the path of a semi-truck traveling south. That pushed both vehicles into the ditch. The 20-year-old man from Ontario driving the passenger vehicle was pronounced dead at the scene. A 13-year-old male passenger from Steinbach had been transported by STARS to a Winnipeg hospital with serious life-threatening injuries. The federal fiscal watchdog saying Ottawa's plan to roll out automatic tax filing could see Canadians who don't normally file their taxes get thousands of dollars in owed benefits annually. Here's Canadian Press reporter Lisa Laporte.
1: Parliamentary Budget Officer Annette Ryan estimates in a new report the federal government would pay out $342 million over 5 years under this new program, which she expects would cost $87 million to administer. The government relies on the CRA to distribute certain benefits supporting workers, parents, or low-income households. Those who don't file their taxes probably aren't receiving the benefits they're owed.
0: The federal government announced a plan in 2025 for the Canada Revenue Agency to file taxes for certain low-income individuals and offer pre-filled returns for others with simple tax situations. And the Canadian financial services company Wealthsimple set to launch prediction market trading through a new app. The company is saying it will introduce a beta version soon, as well as a Wealthsimple Predict app come this summer. The app will give retail investors access to bets through Kalshi. That's a U.S.-based prediction market platform. Prediction markets let investors bet on the outcome of real-world events by purchasing corresponding contracts. That is your news on NCI. Your northern weather forecast is next.
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3: The spirit of Manitoba weather.
0: 3 minutes after 11, looking at that northern weather forecast here. Thompson and the Norman going to see some showers tonight, definitely tomorrow morning as well. Today there is a 60% chance. It's going to be a cloudy sky with a high of 13. 30% chance of some rain, potential for a thunderstorm for the Paw, OCN, and Flin Flon. Up to 16 degrees there. Churchill, shower activity, high plus 3. Staying just above zero overnight, a plus one high with some drizzle beginning this evening. Island Lake Region, 60% chance of showers, high 13 with cloudy sky. That's your NCIFM Northern Weather Forecast. 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

Mo Bandy on NCIFM. So the World Cup is at its 1 week mark. It goes for quite a while yet. July 19 is when it all wraps up. But teams are having their second game of the tournament, some of them for the group stage, including Canada later on today, 5 o'clock tonight, when that game will happen against Qatar, which kind of a must win for Canada if they want to advance past the group stage. Canada has never won a game at the World Cup. Qatar also has never won a game at the World Cup. Both recorded their first points in their first game, last Friday. So one of those streaks likely to break today, one would hope. It's kind of a must win if Canada wants to go through. Their last game would be against Switzerland, and that'll be a tougher opponent. But with the World Cup comes visitors, right? And Canada this day is playing in Vancouver, and so a whole bunch of people have flocked there as a result. But it's not the only game happening, right? There's teams all over. There's a dozen different locations where the World Cup matches are happening. And people from, it's 48 countries participating, but three of them are hosts. And so, 45 different countries sort of traveling for the first time. And a lot of Europeans are traveling to the United States for the first time.

0: when you travel, you have to eat, right? You don't necessarily bring all the food that you need with you from home. Customs officials frown on that. They also frown on taking food back, at least in certain quantities. And one food in particular is drawing some attention from those European fans. It's ranch dressing. I like ranch. You know, I dip some carrot sticks in it, put it on a salad. It's great for many things. But it's apparently virtually unknown in Europe. So at some of these big stadiums in the States, like, you know how here, if you go to a ball game, you have your ketchup and your mustard and your relish with those weird little pump things. Well, they have ranch dressing in that there. Like, ranch is super popular in some parts of the U.S. And it's catching on with the Europeans, and some of them are trying to take it home. And they're putting way too much of it in their carry-on, and bottles of it, obviously. They're not dumping ranch dressing into their suitcase. They're not crazy. But there's been warnings like, you know, you can only take so much back. And if you're in line at the airport going through the security screening, TSA saying, don't chug the ranch just to make sure that you don't have to throw it away. That's not a good idea. And they're right. Don't chug ranch dressing. Do not chug any kind of salad dressing. It's not good for you in that kind of quantity. And it's not that tasty that way either. Accept your loss. Just toss out the bottle if you have to. Pack it properly in the first place. That would be even better. Or you just learn how to make it when you get home. But the Hidden Valley, I get it, right? It's delicious. It's creamy, a bit tangy. Who wants a salad?
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1: Election Day for Manto Sippi Cree Nation is almost here. 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

just about 11:30 as we look at our southern weather forecast here on NCIFM. Mix of sun and clouds, 60% chance of showers with a risk of a thunderstorm for the Dauphin Parkland region. Definitely some shower activity before morning. 19 degrees will be your high. Blood Vein, mix of sun and cloud, high 17. Brandon and the Westman, 19 for the high, 30% chance of showers today and this evening. Overnight, though, rain definitely will develop. Tomorrow, you're looking at showers with a risk of a thunderstorm. City of Winnipeg, sunny skies early on. Mix of sun and cloud in the afternoon, 21 the daytime high. Chance of some showers and a thunderstorm overnight. That's your NCIFM's southern weather forecast, the northern weather. That shall follow the news at noon.

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Danita Large Lip Service here on NCIFM. That's off the Indigenous Music Countdown. A new edition of that, of course, you can catch on the weekend, Saturday at 3, Sunday a replay at 2. Jeff Woods bringing you that. You remember Jeff, right? He'll count those down for you. Also coming up this weekend, and highly related, would be National Indigenous Peoples Day. That is on Saturday, although there are observances of that running right from today through until Tuesday next week at various locations. Today, you could pop by the University of Manitoba for a come-and-go bannock and tea gathering. That is happening at the Bald Eagle Lodge tomorrow. A couple different things. Broadway Neighborhood Center on Yonge Street. Over on Main, the Mount Carmel Clinic each have morning activities. 9 to noon for the Broadway Neighborhood Center. 9:30 to 2 p.m. at the Mount Carmel Clinic for their National Indigenous People's Day celebration. Saturday, a couple places celebrating: Winnipeg Gold Eyes, SCO. They are going to have an Indigenous Reconciliation Gathering at 17 Wing. Looks like National Indigenous People's Day at Assiniboine Park will be a big draw. That's at the Leaf, 11 to 5 on Saturday. Sunday is National Indigenous People's Day proper. Fort White Alive will have a celebration, as will the Manitoba Children's Museum, the Art Gallery as well. And a fairly big one at the Forks, Many Nations, One Heartbeat, what they are calling that there. 10:30 in the morning until 9 p.m. at night. There's a huge rundown of events. You can check the Forks website for that, as they have plenty going on at the sort of natural gathering.

watering spot for Winnipeg. For thousands of years, people have gathered at the Forks, and so too shall they on Sunday. Weather promises to be relatively decent for that. Red River X also having a celebration on the Sunday. Plenty of opportunities to take in some of that culture. Do so if you can. Alabama coming up, Victoria Banks right now as we work our way towards a Groner and a Road Report here on NCIFM, home of legendary country and more.

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1: 11:52, let's do a quick groaner before your road report. What do you call a penguin in the Sahara Desert? Lost.
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1: All right, let's move on to the road report here. Lots of closures still from flooding, but one fewer than yesterday. That's Highway 321 near Stonewall from the 236 to the 4E. That reopened. Still plenty of closures, though. Highway 10 and 83, the primary ones. There's various Stonewall, Roblin, Swan River area roadways, though, where there are still closures. Minnetonus, very affected as a result as well. And just observe the detours, right? Don't travel. There could be more rain coming. There could be more closures coming. But for now, know about those ones that are out there. In terms of the city of Winnipeg, there had been a couple of incidents, and there's some more developing. A stall clearing up southbound King Edward at Notre Dame. That was only there for about 15 minutes, but it's gone now, so you don't have to worry about that. Same with one Keniston approaching McGilvery. That cleared up this hour as well. Looks like we still have lights out, Plessis and Kildare. Police are directing traffic. Also, Keewatin and Logan. That was a planned one, and that has police directing traffic as well. Doesn't look like too much else other than that. That's your road report. 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
0: Garth Hilderman on NCIFM.

0: Good afternoon. It's 12 o'clock noon. I'm Garth Hilderman. This is NCI Network News. The Manitoba government expanding social services across Winnipeg emergency rooms. There's a plan to add 8 more social worker positions in 4 ERs, as well as some urgent care centers. This to come at a cost of $1.2 million a year. The Health Sciences Center is currently the only hospital that has social workers in its emergency department. Hospital social worker Linda Rost saying she builds relationships with vulnerable patients.
1: Our role is always to loop around and redirect them back to the community supports and really help build that relationship. So, and I think we've done a lot in that and we've really improved.
0: The Manitoba Association of Healthcare Professionals, which represents some social workers, welcomes the news but says help is needed for patients once they leave the hospital and are back in the community. A traffic stop at the north end of Winnipeg leading to a pair of arrests as well as the seizure of

0: cash, drugs, and a loaded handgun. Officers pulling over a 2024 Nissan Kicks in the first block of Redwood Avenue early yesterday morning. As they were discussing license and registration information, officers are said to have seen a folding knife in plain sight in the vehicle. This led to a further search and the eventual arrest of a 21-year-old woman and a 33-year-old man. In the vehicle, officers say they found $6,000 worth of cash, 1.2 grams of cocaine, and a loaded 9mm handgun. The House of Commons will rise for the summer following question period today. A motion has been adopted unanimously to push through some final pieces of legislation. Among them, the government's controversial lawful access bill that would allow law enforcement to get access to digital information more quickly and easily. The House also passed a trio of justice bills to reform bail, create new hate crimes offenses, and criminalized AI-generated sexual deepfakes. And U.S. President Donald Trump has signed the so-called Memorandum of Understanding that the White House says will lead to an end to the war with Iran. And also a promise from Iran that they will not develop a nuclear weapon. But the agreement mirrors some of a prior nuclear deal, which President Trump had criticized, that was signed during the Obama administration. In this latest agreement, the U.S. also lifted restrictions on Iran's oil industry and is going to allow other nations to invest in Iranian entities. The Strait of Hormuz, under the agreement, will allow for maritime traffic, but Iran has signaled that it may find ways to charge fees for passing ships. At the White House press briefing today, Vice President J.D. Vance saying other Gulf nations will be making sure Iran doesn't violate the agreement at the Strait.
1: We don't ever want this to happen again. Right? That's not about tolling. That's about ensuring that the Straits are never used as a choke point for the global economy ever again. It's frankly not what the Iranians want. It's not what the Omanis want. It's not what the GCC wants either. So what we're going to do, of course, working with our allies in the region, is to ensure that that is reflected in the final deal. And if that's not reflected in the final deal, there's not going to be a final deal.
0: The final deal is expected to be finalized tomorrow at a ceremony in Switzerland. That's your news on NCI. News at the top of the hour, sports at half past. Your northern weather forecast is on the way.
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3: The spirit of Manitoba weather.
0: 4 minutes after 12, looking at our northern weather forecast. Showers tonight for the Thompson-Norman and a chance they develop earlier, 60% that is. Going to be a cloudy sky today and, frankly, most of tomorrow as well. 13 for your daytime high. The Pas-Ussian and Flin Flon, 16. Mainly cloudy there. 60% chance of showers tomorrow. 30% chance today. Churchill, showers definitely. High of plus 3. A little bit of drizzle this evening as well. Overnight low plus 1. Island Lake region, cloudy with a 60% chance of showers. Looks like rain by tomorrow night. 30% chance of rain tonight, though. 13 for your daytime high. That's your NCIFM northern weather forecast and the southern weather forecast. That will come up after the sports at 12:30, but right now you got to get ready for the Fiddle Tune at noon.
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Reg Bouvette, Big John McNeil here on NCI FM. That's your Fiddle Tune at Noon, brought to you by South Beach Casino and Resort. 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Country Jam tickets coming up in just a few minutes. Marty Stewart on the way. Here's Jake Owen. Barefoot Blue Jean Night. I recommend shoes because, you know, your feet are delicate. Take care of them.

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0: Marty Stewart on NCIFM. Sam and Kershaw, John Michael Montgomery, Pam Tillis, they are coming to the Red River Exhibition Park. It's Country Jam on July 7. Would you like to go? Got a couple tickets on offer here right now for the low, low price of free. Well, you have to answer a couple questions, I guess. But other than that, they're free. I guess if you call long distance, there's a cost. But we do have a toll-free number. It's 1-877-624-8255 or 204-788-1055. Whichever way you like to reach us, it's all good. You have a chance to win a couple of tickets to Country Jam. Again, July 7, Red River Exhibition Park. Kind of goes all day. Should be a lot of fun. And you can get some tickets or tickets right now. Couple things. You need to have an email address. We got to transfer these tickets to you electronically. Also, cannot have won anything in the past 30 days. And if you've already won Country Jam tickets, you can't win more. Limit of 2 tickets per person. But if you're still good with that, give me a call. Again, 204-788-1055 or toll-free 1-877-624-8255. I'll pick up the phone line here and say hello to you. What's your name?
1: Sean.
0: Sean, you want to win some tickets?
1: Yes, sir.
0: Okay, a couple quick questions. One's about jam. Name a fruit that you could use to make jam.
1: Strawberry.
0: Strawberry. That's a good one. Yeah. Okay, second, country. Name a country in Asia.
1: In Asia? Man, I don't know. Thailand.
0: Yeah, that'll work. Sure, why not? Thailand is absolutely in Asia. You got yourself a couple tickets.
1: Already.
0: Okay, Sean, hold on. I got to get some information from you. Everybody else, there's going to be more tickets being given away tomorrow, so just keep listening for that. Brush up on your geography, I guess.
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Good afternoon. Just about 12:30. I'm Garth Hilderman. This is NCI Sports. Canadian men's soccer team captain Alphonso Davies been given the green light to play in today's World Cup match against Qatar. That game happening in Vancouver. Just how much Davies will play, though, remains to be seen. It is something of a pivotal match for Canada. All four countries in the pool tied, all with 1 point apiece, all after scoring one goal in their first game of the tournament. A win for Canada would mean that they would be no worse than tied for the top spot in the group. The conclusion of play today, though, Bosnia and Herzegovina, they are meeting in the group's other matchup. That one happens in Los Angeles. That one will happen earlier than the Canada-Qatar matchup. 2 o'clock this afternoon for Switzerland and Bosnia and Herzegovina. Canada at 5 against Qatar. So they will know what they need to do to remain at the top of the standings, where technically they are right now because they're all tied up. Current action ongoing. Czechia leading South Africa 1-0. That game into the second half, into the 68th minute. Czechia and South Africa at the bottom of Group A. Both lost their openers. Winners from that first week of action, Mexico and Korea. They match up in the late game today. Not quite as late as late games in the past couple of days. 8 p.m. for the start time for that one. Trey Savage, he's going to take to the mound in, well, just a few minutes for the Toronto Blue Jays. They will wrap up a 3-game series in Boston against the Red Sox. Sonny Gray getting the start for Boston in the matinee action. Toronto won the first two games of the set, including a 3-0 shutout last night. As for the Winnipeg Gold Eyes, they're going to wrap up a series down in Lincoln, Nebraska.

0: They're going to try to avoid getting swept. The Fish, 8-3 losers last night. That followed a 7-5 loss back on Tuesday for the opener. Those back-to-back wins for the Salt Dogs, allowing them to catch the Goldeyes in the standings. They and Fargo tied at 12 wins apiece. Sioux Falls and Kansas City, the Monarchs, lead that division with 17 wins apiece. And at the U.S. Open, 30 minutes into action this morning, play had to be suspended on account of heavy fog. All tee times pushed back 2 hours at the third major of the men's golf season. That is your sports report on NCI. News at the top of the hour, sports at half past, and your southern weather forecast is on the way.
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0: About 12:33 as we take a look at that southern weather forecast. Mix of sun and cloud for the Dauphin Parkland region. 19 degrees for your high. 60% chance of showers for today. Loudvane, 30% chance of showers for today. 17 the high. Mix of sun and cloud. Also mix of sun and cloud on the Brandon Westman. 30% chance of showers with a chance of a thunderstorm. You will see some shower activity develop overnight and through much of early Friday. City of Winnipeg, mix of sun and cloud, no chance of rain till tonight, 21 for the daytime high. That's your NCIFM Southern Weather Forecast. The Northern Weather will follow the news at 1.

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known for not the best dance sequence necessarily, but one that's highly memorable would be Napoleon Dynamite, which is a movie now that is 22 years old. Just let that sink in for a moment. But with that movie, you know, John Heder, who played Napoleon, shot to fame. But kind of everything he's done since that wasn't great. He's done some voice work. It's worked out. But there's something else that's working out that has reunited him with a couple of his co-stars. The actor who played Uncle Rico and the actor who played Pedro have linked up and become part owners of a baseball team. It's the, not necessarily what you'd expect, because if you remember Uncle Rico, he was good at throwing a football. But he also likes baseball and kind of became a part owner in the Richmond Flying Mummies, wore out his co-stars, got them to buy in to a team in the Northwoods League. And it's probably not that expensive to get in on the ownership of a team in the Northwoods Leagues. It's a very small league with college players. They don't get paid much. And if you ever find yourself going through a town that has one of these, it's good fun to go and check out. Very affordable entertainment in that way. But the Richmond Flying Mummies, now the project for Uncle Rico, Napoleon, and Pedro. They have done a few theme nights. Why are they called the Flying Mummies? What is a flying mummy? Well, the Wright brothers, who invented the airplane, in a sense, lived in Richmond before they left. And for whatever reason, this small town has two mummies, like Egyptian style, on display. So they got flying, they got mummies, they got flying mummies. That's how it goes in minor league baseball. And the Winnipeg Goldeyes are going to kind of invoke a little bit of that. The Goldeyes, that's a top tier name. Like, that's classy. But for one day at the end of July, they will become the Manitoba Mosquitoes, a kind of common thing that happens with small market teams. They rebrand for a game or two. Something fun, something funny. Make it interesting, right? A Richmond Flying Mummies. Their mascot, of course, is a rooster who is dressed like a mummy, named Wilbur, because why not? But that's what the stars of Napoleon Dynamite are up to. Not dancing so much anymore. Well, that's not true, because from time to time, one of them dons the mascot costume, the mummy-wrapped rooster that it is. Just an odd little thing I thought I'd share with you. Remember to head to the NCI Facebook page or the Twin Motors Thompson Facebook page to enter for that $100 gas card. Going to do another draw for that soon and give another one away. I'm doing it right through till the end of August. And then you could spend that $100 to drive to see the Richmond Flying Mummies. They might play in Thunder Bay. There is a Canadian team. Thunder Bay has won the Border Cats, so you could go check them out there, perhaps, without having to cross the line, if that's your thing. Anyhow, here's some George Canyon for you. Donnie Pronto is on the way, as is Cowboy Carl. But me, I'm out.

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1: Now, this update from the Canadian Press. The House of Commons will rise for the summer following question period today. A motion has been adopted unanimously to push through some final pieces of legislation. They include the government's controversial lawful access bill that would allow law enforcement to get access to digital information more quickly and easily. The federal fiscal watchdog says automatic tax filing could give the average person who doesn't file their taxes more than $2,000 each year. Parliamentary budget officer Annette Ryan says Ottawa's plan to roll out automatic tax filing could see Canadians who don't normally file their tax returns get thousands in owed benefits. An Ontario provincial police officer who died while in the line of duty is being laid to rest today. An 18-year-old has been charged with first-degree murder in the case. From the Canadian Press, I'm Lisa Laporte.
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3: Good afternoon. It's 101. Time now for your northern forecast. Thompson, Norman region 4 today, cloudy with 60% chance of showers, high 13, UV index 4 or moderate. The Paw, OCN, and Flin Flon area today, mainly cloudy with 30% chance of showers and risk of a

thunderstorm, high 16, UV index 5 or moderate. Churchill, today showers, fog patches, high plus 3, UV index 2 or low. And Island Lake region, today cloudy with 60% chance of showers, high 13, UV index 4 or moderate. And that has been your Northern Manitoba weather forecast, 2-102. Your southern weather is coming up at around 1:30. 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Also coming up this hour, music from Johnny Cash and June Carter Cash, as well as Aspects from the Best of the Indigenous Music Countdown, and Rascal Flatts kick it all off next here on NCIFM Legendary Country and more.

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1: Everything's gonna be alright. Everything's gonna be okay. Yeah, yeah. It's gonna be all, all, all, all.

0: aspects, everything's going to be all right. 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Johnny Cash and June Carter Cash. It Ain't Me, Babe, and Rascal Flatts getting the 1 o'clock hour rolling on this Thursday afternoon, June 18th, with Bob That Head. Celebrity birthdays for today. Musician Sir Paul McCartney is 84. A couple of actresses turn 79 today. They are Constance McCashin from Knott's Landing and Linda Thorson from The Avengers. Canadian Football Hall of Fame quarterback Tom Clements is 73. Singer Alison Moyet is 65. Turning the big 6-0 is world champion figure skater Kurt Browning. Singer Nathan Morris of Boys to Men is 55. Turning the big 5-0 is country singer Blake Shelton. Also born on this date back in 1908, Manitoba politician Stanley Knowles. And born on this date in 1939, Baseball Hall of Famer Lou Brock. Father's Day is coming up this Sunday, June 21st, and NCIFM has an exciting contest where you could win a grand prize from Shane's in the Paw, Winnipeg Waterways, Here Goes Pizza in the Paw, Tika's Boutique, the Paw Family Foods, and Otinica Mall. To qualify, listen for your Rad Dad cue to call. Be the fifth caller through and tell us why your dad is a rad dad. Winner will be announced tomorrow, Friday, June 19th, during the morning show with Jordan and Davey. Happy Father's Day from all of us at NCIFM. 1:15, Carl Thomas filling in on the NCI Afternoon Drive. 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

Dolly Parton, But You Know I Love You. It's coming up to 1:23, just ahead of Kyle McCurney from the Indigenous Music Countdown. 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

0: Kyle McCurney reviewed the number 32 song on the Indigenous Music Countdown. 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
0: One thirty. Time now for your southern forecast. Beginning with the Dauphin Parkland region, for today, a mix of sun and cloud with 60% chance of showers and risk of a thunderstorm, high 19, UV index 7 or high. Bloodvane, today a mix of sun and cloud with 30% chance of showers, high 17, UV index 6 or high. Brandon, Westman region, today a mix of sun and cloud with 30% chance of showers and risk of a thunderstorm, high 19, UV index 7 or high. And City of Winnipeg, today sunny, becoming a mix of sun and cloud this afternoon, high 21, UV index 7 or high. And that has been your southern Manitoba weather forecast to 131. Your northern weather is coming up at 2. 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

day, Potts Farm was a place to go. 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King in the can and the Marlboro man. Jack and Jim were a few good men. Where you learn how to kiss and cuss and fight too. Better watch out for the boys in blue. And all this small town, he said, she said. Ain't it funny how rumors spread? 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Man, that talk is getting old. You better mind your business, man. Watch your mouth. Before I have to knock that loud mouth out. I'm tired of talking, man. Y'all ain't listening. Them old dudes.

0: And CIFM, Dwight Yoakam, Long White Cadillac. Before Dwight, it was Jason Aldean with the Dirt Road Anthem. 143, of course, NCI's Mini Loony Pot Bingo happens every Saturday morning at 10 here on the NCIFM radio network. And one of the consolation prize winners on the Solid Diamond, June Linklater of Tatasquehock Cree Nation, Split Lake, Manitoba, is in the studio right now. Good afternoon, June, and welcome to NCI.
1: Dancy.
0: Yeah, Dancy. Oh, and by the way, I think I forgot to mention also that it was $3,450 that you won. And how does it feel?
1: Yes, I'm happy.
0: Yeah, and so what are you going to do with the money?
1: Say hi, Juanita.
0: Oh, hi, Juanita.
2: Hi.
0: Yeah. Oh, hi, Juanita. And how old are you? Oh, you don't remember your age? That's fine. Anyway, I see you graduated from kindergarten 2 years ago in 2024.
2: Yeah.
0: So that would make you, trying to think, seven. Well, actually, I failed kindergarten. But anyway, that's neither here nor there.
1: Yeah, she's 8 years old and we're taking her to the X.
0: Yeah, that's right. Yeah, I heard you talking to Dave McLeod. Yeah, the X. And yeah, first time at the X, or?
1: Is it your first time, Andrew?
0: No.
1: What? No, you went before, eh?
2: Yeah.
0: Yeah.
2: Yeah. And, it was my first time going to kindergarten.
0: Oh, yeah. Cool.
2: Then I was 7 years old.
0: Yeah. Anyway, and also, actually, you know what? The shirt you're wearing right now reminds me, congratulations to the class of 2026. Anyway, there we go. All right. So anyway, so from here, I'm assuming, June, you're going to, I guess, go to the bank to deposit the check. Yeah. And then are you going straight to the X? Yeah, and anyway, yeah, so that's great to hear. And how long are you in town?
1: Just for the day.
0: Oh, just for the day, and then,
1: back.
0: Yeah, back. Hey. And how long of a trip is it?
1: About 10 hours.
0: Oh, 10 hours, yeah. Okay. All right, anyway, so yeah. So anyway, yeah, glad you stopped by. Enjoy your winnings, enjoy the X, and nice meeting you both.
1: Nice meeting you too, thank you so much.
0: You're welcome. All right. Yeah, here's Richard Inman, Spirit of Manitoba, NCIFM, Legendary Country, and more.
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1: It's coming up to 1:51. Time now to take a look at the highways with the NCIFM Road Report. Highway 321 from Highway 236 to Road 4E is now open. This was closed due to flooding. This was located near Stonewall. And for the latest highway conditions, you may use a touch-tone phone and dial 511. 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Taking a look at traffic for the city of Winnipeg. Reminder, Manitoba Marathon happening this Sunday, June 21st. Expect delays for routes surrounding the stadium and along the marathon route. Expect parking removals, coned off lanes, and police direct.

impacting traffic at various locations. Construction-related traffic impact also continue on Pembina Highway at Abenuji Mikanaw. For your best route, get live traffic info on

0: All lanes are now open for traffic. And southbound King Edward approaching Notre Dame still has cleared. All lanes are now open for traffic. Same thing with Keniston approaching McGilvery. Stall has been towed. All lanes are now open. And if you see something that we should know about in traffic, give us a call at 204-788-1055. And that has been your road report on NCI FM.
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0: Now, this update from the Canadian Press. A motion has been adopted in the House of Commons to push through some final pieces of legislation today before the session ends for the summer. The motion included the Liberal government's controversial lawful access bill, which would allow law enforcement to get access to digital information more quickly and easily. A hearing is underway at the Alberta Court of Appeal regarding a separation referendum petition. A judge ruled last month that the Stay Free Alberta petition shouldn't have been issued and that Premier Danielle Smith's government neglected its duty to consult with First Nations on the matter. The petition called for a direct referendum question on the province quitting Canada. Ukrainian President Volodymyr Zelensky says a drone strike on a Russian oil refinery today was part of Kyiv's effort to bring President Vladimir Putin to the negotiating table. From the Canadian Press, I'm Lisa Laporte. The spirit of Manitoba
1: weather. Good afternoon, 2:01. Time now for your northern forecast. Thompson, Norman region. Today, cloudy with 60% chance of showers, high 13, UV index 4 or moderate, the Paw OCN and Flin Flon area. Today, mainly cloudy with 30% chance of showers and risk of a thunderstorm, high 16, UV index 5 or moderate, Churchill. Today, showers, fog patches, high plus 3, UV index 2 or low, and Island Lake region. Today, cloudy with 60% chance of showers, high 13, UV index 4 or moderate. And that has been your northern Manitoba weather forecast, 2:02. Your southern weather is coming up at 2:30. Coming up this hour, a look at what happened on this day in history. Also, coming up this hour, music from Merle Haggard, as well as Donnie Peranto from the Best of the Indigenous Music Countdown, and Miranda Lambert

0: He will be performing at the Canada Day celebrations in Ottawa, July 1st. Saskatchewan's Donnie Peranto, Never Came Down Again, Spirit of Manitoba, and CIFM, Legendary Country, and more. Merle Haggard, If We're Not Back in Love by Monday, and Miranda Lambert kicking off the 2 o'clock hour on this Thursday afternoon, June 18th, with White Liar. It was on this day a year ago in 2025, Canada's population rose to nearly 41,550,000 in the first quarter. Statistics Canada says it rose by a little over 20,000 people from January to April. It's the smallest increase since the third quarter of 2020, when it contracted by about 1,200 people. It was the sixth consecutive quarter of slower population growth after the federal government's decision last year to lower the levels of both temporary and permanent immigration. Reminder, Circles for Reconciliation, fourth annual National Indigenous Peoples Day community celebration and barbecue is happening Friday, June 19th, tomorrow, 11 a.m. to 2:30 p.m. at Kildonan Park in Winnipeg. 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That's the fourth annual National Indigenous Peoples Day community celebration and barbecue tomorrow, 11 to 2:30 at Kildonan Park in Winnipeg. 2:15, the NCI Afternoon Drive Show is sponsored by the support and healing you'll find at Aurora Recovery Center. 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
4: Bonjour, Tense, Amin. I'm Rebecca Chartrand, your MP for Churchill, Tsewait, Nakiski, and Canada's Minister of Northern and Arctic Affairs. 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On June 21st, National Indigenous Peoples Day, let's lift

0: 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Miigwech, kinanas, komaten. 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

Dan Seals, Big Wheels in the Moonlight. It's coming up to 2:23. Coming up at the bottom of the hour, your Southern Manitoba weather forecast. Bob E. Lee West from the IMC coming up right after Martina McBride and CIFM, Legendary Country, and more.

0: Bob E. Lee West, 10-Pound Ball, the number three song this week on the Indigenous Music Countdown. And yeah, I'd like to see that song go to number one. I really like that song, and I hope you do as well. And you can catch the IMC with your host, Jeff Woods, every Saturday from 3 p.m. to 5 p.m. and every Sunday from 2 p.m. to 4 p.m., counting down the top 40 hottest songs from Indigenous artists across Turtle Island and beyond. The IMC brought to you by APTN right here on NCIFM, Legendary Country and More. 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
1: The spirit of Manitoba weather.
0: 2:30, time now for your southern forecast. Beginning with the Dauphin Parkland region for the remainder of today, a mix of sun and cloud with 60% chance of showers and risk of a thunderstorm, high 19, UV index 7 or high, blood vein. Today, a mix of sun and cloud with 30% chance of showers, high 17, UV index 6 or high, Brandon, Westman region. Today, a mix of sun and cloud with 30% chance of showers and risk of a thunderstorm, high 19, UV index 7 or high. And city of Winnipeg today, sunny, becoming a mix of sun and cloud this afternoon, high 21, UV index 7 or high. And that has been your southern Manitoba weather forecast to 2:31. 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
2: 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Three different chances for $3 to win $500,000. Of course, we have a second game as well. That's the blackout game. Slightly smaller prize there, granted, $1,700 and 47 or fewer numbers, but still, for $3, that ain't bad. Consolation prize on the blackout game, $1,500. Consolation prize on the diamond game, $7,000. But again, the big one, $500,000. $500,000. So get your cards. Play along Saturday at 10. Bingo license number BI625.

0: He's one of Canada's most celebrated country artists, and he'll be headlining Nickel Days this June. 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Tickets will sell out fast and are on sale now at the TRCC and ET Blades in Thompson. 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

0: And CIFM, Sean Hogan, Travel Plans, Alabama, I'm Not That Way Anymore. And Tim McGraw and Taylor Swift, Highway Don't Care. Coming up to 2:48 up next, look at the highways with the NCIFM Road Report. Here's Desiree Dorian, Manitoba's Desiree Dorian, Spirit of Manitoba, NCIFM Legendary Country and More.
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1: 2:51, time now to take a look at the highways with the NCIFM Road Report. Flooding on Highway 83, both directions from Roblin to Highway 366, all lanes closed. Highway 83 at Shell River between Roblin and PR 366, closed, detour in effect using PR 482. Flooding on Highway 83, both directions from Highway 366 to Roblin, all lanes closed. Highway 83 at Shell River between Roblin and PR 366, closed, detour in effect using PR 482. And for the latest in highway conditions, you may use a touch tone phone and dial 511. 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Taking a look at traffic for the city of Winnipeg, an update, Confusion Corner, MVC.

has been towed. All lanes are now open for traffic. Also, westbound Portage and Kennedy, emergency crews have cleared. All lanes are now open for traffic. That's westbound Portage and Kennedy.

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0: Now this update from the Canadian Press. MPs will head home for the summer later today when the House of Commons rises for the season. They voted unanimously to push through some final pieces of legislation, including the government's controversial lawful access bill. Prime Minister Mark Carney set to attend Canada's World Cup game today against Qatar in Vancouver. Carney plans to make a home-building announcement in the city before the game. He's also set to meet with BC Premier David Eby. The son of former Quebec Premier Jean Charest is throwing his hat into the political ring. Antoine Dion Charest is set to run for the Liberals in the Montreal area in Quebec's upcoming fall provincial election. And joyous fans took to the streets of New York as the city hosted a ticker tape parade for its NBA champion Knicks. Some fans say they got up as early as 3 o'clock this morning just to make sure they had a spot to be a part of the celebrations. From the Canadian Press, I'm Jason White. The spirit of Manitoba
1: weather. 3:01, time now for your northern forecast. Beginning with the tops in Norman region for the remainder of today. As day one of Nickel Days 2026 in Thompson. Cloudy with 60% chance of showers. High 13 UV index for or moderate. The Paw, OCN, and Flin Flon area. Today mainly cloudy with 30% chance of showers and risk of a thunderstorm. High 16 UV index. 5 or moderate. Churchill. Today showers, fog patches, high plus 3 UV index, 2 or low. And Island Lake region, today cloudy with 60% chance of showers, high 13 UV index, 4 or moderate. And that has been your northern Manitoba weather forecast, 2:302. Your southern forecast is coming up at 3:30. Coming up this hour, if time permits, going to let you know what happened on this day in country music. Also coming up this hour, the best in legendary country from Scotty McCreery, as well as Derek Rattan and the Bellamy Brothers. Kick it all off next here on NCIFM, Legendary Country, and more.

0: Derek Rattan, Sunshine, Hey Little Girl, and CIFM Legendary Country and More. Before Derek Rattan, it was Scotty McCreery, I Love You This Big, and the Bellamy Brothers getting the 3 o'clock hour rolling on this Thursday afternoon with Old Hippie. 3:15, the NCI FM Afternoon Drive Show is presented by Everything Aurora Recovery Center Can Do For You. 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
2: Yes, hello everybody, good afternoon. The countdown is on. Less than an hour till Nickel Days starts in Thompson. It is Jeremy Walker. We're live in Thompson. It's Nickel Days. Kicks off at 4 p.m. I've got Jen from the board of directors here for the Nickel Days committee, and she's going to, welcome everybody to Nickel Days. We're looking forward to a fantastic weekend.
3: Hi, I'm Jen Thackeray, the president of Nickel Days. I was just wanting to let everyone know and also welcome you down for the Nickel Days weekend here in Thompson, Manitoba. As Jeremy said, we're opening the gates at 4 tonight till midnight, so come on down, ride the ride, eat the elephant ears. We do have a bunch of events throughout the weekend on Friday, Saturday, and Sunday, so we do have our Nickel Days page on Facebook, so that has all the details. As well, if you live in Thompson, you would have gotten a brochure in the mail, so that has kind of a detailed schedule of events. But we do have our fire truck pull in front of the high school, baseball. We have a beer garden on Friday night, pancake breakfast on Saturday, the parade, arm wrestling. On Saturday night, we have a big social in the CA Nesbitt Arena, so we have Dean Brody coming for us, and that'll be a big social. So get your tickets now, either from ET Blades, the TRCC reception, or we're starting to sell them at the gates starting at 4 tonight. And then Sunday, much of the same. We do have a jigging contest coming. So make sure you come on down, check us out. What else do we have here? Yeah, that's everything. So come on down, check it out. You never know what you're going to see.
2: Right on. Thanks, Jen. Yes, there is tons to do. Fun for the whole family. There's events for everybody, and we sure hope you can make it down. It's the most fun weekend of the whole summer. We look forward to seeing you all here in Thompson at Nickel Days. It's Jeremy and Jen live here on NCIFM.
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0: Tegan Little Chief, Rezified, the number 21 song on the Indigenous Music Countdown. 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
0: 3:30, time now for your southern forecast. Beginning with the Dauphin Parkland region, for tonight, partly cloudy, 30% chance of showers this evening. A few showers beginning before morning, risk of a thunderstorm, low 9. Friday, showers with risk of a thunderstorm, high 19, UV index 3 or moderate. Bloodvane, tonight partly cloudy, becoming cloudy near midnight with 30% chance of showers overnight, low 8. Tomorrow, cloudy with 30% chance of showers, risk of a thunderstorm in the afternoon, high 16, UV index 4 or moderate. Brandon, Westman region, tonight partly cloudy, 30% chance of showers this evening. A few showers beginning before morning, risk of a thunderstorm, low 9. Tomorrow, showers with risk of a thunderstorm, high 19, UV index 3 or moderate. And City of Winnipeg, tonight partly cloudy, 30% chance of showers overnight with risk of a thunderstorm, low 10. Friday, becoming cloudy in the morning with a few showers, risk of a thunderstorm, high 17, UV index 3 or moderate. And that has been your southern Manitoba weather forecast, 2:32. Your northern weather is coming up at 4. 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

0: NCIFM, Dawn Williams, I've Been Loved by the Best. Before the Gentle Giant, Mary Chapin Carpenter, He Thinks He'll Keep Her. Coming up to 3:45, up next, another look at the highways with the NCIFM Road Report. Here's Evan Red Sky, Spirit of Manitoba, NCIFM, Legendary Country, and more.
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1: It's coming up to 3:49. 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Caution on Highway 323, both directions from Highway 236 to Highway 7. Speed restriction 60 kilometers per hour. Reduced speed as posted. Rough road surface brakes. Also, caution on Highway 7, both directions 1 kilometer north of Junction Highway 323. Speed restriction 60 kilometers per hour. Gravel sections, reduced speed as posted. Speed reduction 60 kilometers per hour due to gravel patches. Flooding on Highway 221, both directions from Junction Highway 101 to Marquette. All lanes closed, local traffic only signed and marked. Washout. Flooding on Highway 83, both directions from Roblin to Highway 366. All lanes closed. Highway 83 at Shell River between Roblin and PR 366. Closed. Detour in effect using PR 482. And flooding on Highway 83, both directions from Highway 366 to Roblin. All lanes closed. Highway 83 at Shell River between Roblin and PR 366 closed. Detour in effect using PR 482. And for the latest highway conditions anytime, you may use a touch-tone phone and dial 511. 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Taking a look at traffic for the city of Winnipeg. Reminder, Manitoba Marathon this Sunday, June 21st. Expect delays for routes surrounding the stadium and along the marathon route. Expect parking removals, coned off lanes, and police directing traffic at various locations. Construction related traffic impact also continue on Pembina Highway at Abinuji Mikanaw. For your best route, get live traffic info on the Waze app. And if you see something that we should know about in traffic, give us a call at 204-788-1055. And that has been your Road Report on NCIFM. The Road Report was brought to you by Great North GM in the Paw.
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4: Hello and good afternoon, everybody. It is Jeremy Walkel. I'm live in Thompson. It is the best weekend of the year. It's Nickel Days, and it is kicking off right now, and we're excited about all the different things coming up this weekend. There's so much to talk about. I was lucky enough to track down Paul Beck, who is in charge of the King Miner competition. So that's always a big event happening in town here, and I'm gonna let him tell you guys all about it. And if you wanna participate, he'll tell you what you need to do.
5: Yeah, so come on down. Tomorrow we will be having a 2 o'clock session on Jack.

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But everything else, I'm sure you can do, like nail driving, log sawing, pipe fitting, ladder climbing. There's steel packing, but yeah, we'll have a little

0: kwea kiteke kaya skau chitone wa ke wi kat sisita wa kana pakisit pa go ese kan te wa kuma Pier Goes Pizza ute ga isi este 211 Fisher Avenue Pasco ya se magnat sisita u te isi AMS 623-2250.
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0: Donald Trump's recent claim his country would do better without Kuzma. Carney says it's no secret Trump's not a fan of free trade deals, but he says that doesn't mean the two countries can't make progress on trade issues. The federal and BC governments are splitting the cost to replace a high school at the scene of a mass shooting. Ottawa and the province will each kick in $100 million for the new high school and upgrading a healthcare center in Tumbler Ridge, BC. Canada's Secretary of State for Combating Crime has told the House of Commons a foreign entity hired the people who recently shot at synagogues. Ruby Sahota suggests the shooters were recruited online. And the former child actor who voiced Lilo in Disney's 2002 film Lilo and Stitch has died. DeVay Chase died from complications of bacterial meningitis and a blood infection. She was 35. From the Canadian Press, I'm Jason White.
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2: 5:01, time now for your northern forecast. Beginning with the tops in Norman region tonight, as Nickel Days 2026 kicks off in Thompson. Cloudy with 60% chance of showers, low plus 5. Friday, cloudy with 60% chance of showers, high 13, UV index 4 or moderate. The Paw, Ocean, and Flin Flon area. For the Paw, tonight, partly cloudy with 30% chance of showers. Risk of a thunderstorm this evening, low 9. Tomorrow, a mix of sun and cloud with 60% chance of showers. Risk of a thunderstorm in the afternoon, high 16, UV index 6 or high. For Flin Flon, tonight, mainly cloudy, 30% chance of showers this evening, and after midnight, risk of a thunderstorm. Early this evening, low 9. Tomorrow, mainly cloudy, 30% chance of showers in the afternoon, high 16, UV index 5 or moderate. Churchill, tonight, cloudy with 60% chance of drizzle or showers, fog patches, low plus 1. Tomorrow, cloudy with 60% chance of drizzle or showers. Fog patches dissipating in the morning, high plus 5. UV index 4 or moderate. And Island Lake region, tonight, cloudy with 60% chance of showers, low 6. Tomorrow, cloudy with 60% chance of showers, high 11. UV index 4 or moderate. And that has been your Northern Manitoba weather forecast, 2:503. Your southern forecast is coming up at 5:30. Coming up this hour on the final hour of the NCI Afternoon Drive Show, music from Charlie Pride, as well as Nucky JMC featuring Ashley Rafe from the Best of the IMC, and Sammy Kershaw kicks it all off next here on NCI FM, Legendary Country, and more.

0: Nucky JMC, Red River Dancing from the best of the IMC, Spirit of Manitoba, and CIFM, Legendary Country and More. Charlie Pride, The Snakes Crawl at Night, and Sammy Kershaw getting the 5 o'clock hour rolling on this late Thursday afternoon, early Thursday evening with Your Tattoo and CIFM and Wolfpack Entertainment. 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Tomorrow morning between 6 and 10 with Jordan and Davey, and during the midday show with Garth between 10 and 1. 5:13, Carl Thomas filling in on the NCI afternoon drive, in with you up until 6. 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

Ronnie McDowell, older women, 5:20. Still to come before 6. Your rad dad cue to call in our Father's Day contest. Winner will be announced tomorrow during the morning show with Jordan Davies. So keep listening for your rad dad cue to call. And then when you hear it, be the fifth caller through and tell us why your dad is or was a rad dad. Okay. Just ahead of Curtis, Clear Sky and the Constellations, here's Darius Rucker, NCIFM, legendary country and more.

0: Curtis, Clear Sky and the Constellations, Plant Your Dreams, the number 11 song on the Indigenous Music Countdown. 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
1: The spirit of Manitoba weather.
0: 529. Your southern forecast, beginning with the Dauphin Parkland region. Tonight, partly cloudy, 60% chance of showers this evening with risk of a thunderstorm, low 9. For Friday, cloudy, a few showers beginning in the morning, risk of a thunderstorm late in the morning and in the afternoon, high 19. UV index 3 or moderate. Blood Vein, tonight partly cloudy, becoming cloudy near midnight, low 10. Tomorrow, cloudy, 30% chance of showers in the afternoon with risk of a thunderstorm, high 18, UV index 4 or moderate. Brandon, Westman region, tonight partly cloudy, 30% chance of showers this evening with risk of a thunderstorm, low 9. Tomorrow, a few showers ending in the afternoon, then cloudy, risk of a thunderstorm.

0: in the morning and early in the afternoon. High 19, UV index 4 or moderate. And City of Winnipeg, tonight clear early this evening, then partly cloudy with 30% chance of showers overnight. Risk of a thunderstorm overnight, low 9. Friday, becoming cloudy in the morning with a few showers. Risk of a thunderstorm late in the morning and in the afternoon. High 18, UV index 3 or moderate. And that has been your Southern Manitoba weather forecast to 531. 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
0: All right, yes, one more chance, well, today for you to qualify. Winner will be announced tomorrow during the morning show with Jordan and Davey. And, an exciting prize contest where you could win a grand prize from Shane's in the Paw, Winnipeg Waterways, Pyrgo's Pizza in the Paw, Tika's Boutique, Papa Family Foods, and Otenica Mall. Also, if you've already qualified, especially like today or this week, please give someone else a chance, okay? All right, let's go to the phones here. NCI, you're calling number one, looking okay. for Thank five. You. NCI, you're calling number two, looking for five. NCI, you're calling number three, looking for five. NCI, you're caller number four, looking for five. Hi, NCI, you're caller number five. Who's this?
4: Hello, it's Tanis.
0: Tanis, and where are you calling from?
4: I'm calling from St. Pierre, Manitoba.
0: Oh, okay, St. Pierre. And, and you haven't qualified yet?
4: No.
0: Okay.
4: No.
0: All right, and anyway, so you're caller number five. Now, all you have to do is to be our latest qualifier is tell us why your dad is a rad dad.
4: Okay, my dad is a rad dad because he fixes my brakes for me and my car when it breaks.
0: Oh, nice. All right, yeah, that's very sweet. Yeah, all right, sounds good. Tanis, if you could hold the line, I will get more information from you off the air, okay?
4: Okay.
0: All right, and winner will be announced tomorrow during the morning show with Jordan and Davey. Happy Father's Day from all of us at NCI-FM.
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0: And Marty Stewart, Hey Baby, 5:45 coming up next. One final look this afternoon at the highways with the NCIFM Road Report. Here's Prison Richard, Spirit of Manitoba, NCIFM, Legendary Country, and more.
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1: 5:49, time now to take one final look this afternoon at the highways with the NCIFM Road Report. Caution on Highway 323, both directions from Highway 236 to Highway 7, speed restriction 60 kilometers per hour. Reduced speed as posted, rough road, surface brakes. Also, caution on Highway 7, both directions, 1 kilometer north of Junction Highway 323, speed restriction 60 kilometers per hour.

0: gravel sections. Reduced speed as posted. Speed reduction 60 kilometers per hour due to gravel patches. Flooding on Highway 221, both directions from Junction Highway 1 to Marquette. All lanes closed. Local traffic only. Signed and marked washout. PR 221 from PTH 101 to Marquette closed. Local traffic only due to a washout. Flooding on Highway 83, both directions from Roblin to Highway 366. All lanes closed. Highway 83 at Shell River between Roblin and PR 366 closed. Detour in effect using PR 482. Highway 83 at Shell River between Roblin and PR 366 closed. Detour in effect using PR 482. And for the latest on highway conditions anytime, you may use a touch tone phone and dial 511. 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Taking a look at traffic for the city of Winnipeg, Keniston and Scurfield stall partially blocking WBR yield lane. Keep left to pass. That's Keniston and Scurfield. An update, northbound Main Street and Kingsbury. Emergency crews have cleared. All lanes are now open for traffic. That's northbound Main and Kingsbury. And also, reminder, Manitoba Marathon happening this Sunday. Expect delays for routes surrounding the stadium and along the marathon route. Expect parking removals, coned off lanes, and police directing traffic at various locations. Construction-related traffic impact also continue on Pembina Highway at Abenuchi Mikanaw. For your best route, get live traffic info on the Waze app. And that has been your road report on NCI-FM.
1: $500,000 up for grabs Saturday morning on the NCIFM Mini Loonie Pot Bingo. $500,000 is as big as the prize can be, and that is what you are playing for this coming weekend. $3 gets you a card, gets you three, actually. Three different chances for $3 to win $500,000. Of course, we have a second game as well. That's the blackout game. Slightly smaller prize there, granted, $1,700 and 47 or fewer numbers, but still, for $3, that ain't bad. Consolation prize on the blackout game, $1,500. Consolation prize on the diamond game, $7,000. But again, the big one, $500,000. $500,000. 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

0: $500,000 up for grabs Saturday morning on the NCIFM Mini Loony Pot Bingo. $500,000 is as big as the prize can be, and that is what you are playing for this coming weekend. $3 gets you a card, gets you three, actually. Three different chances for $3 to win $500,000. Of course, we have a second game as well. That's the blackout game. Slightly smaller prize there, granted, $1,700 and 47 or fewer numbers, but still, for $3, that ain't bad. Consolation prize on the blackout game, $1,500. Consolation prize on the diamond game, $7,000. But again, the big one, $500,000. $500,000. So get your cards. 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